Pollo Asado, 8:30 at Tipitina's, Rebirth Brass Band, and Latranium. 9 at Holy Diver, Mugger, the King's Cannons, Numways, and Gackt. 9 at Gasa Gasa's Cross Boyce. 9 at Siberia, Baby in the 90s, The Hand Grenades, and Vienne Notariani. 9 at BJ's, Jen Howard Band featuring Papa Molly. 9 at Bar Redux, Big Leather, Dummy Plug, and James Johnson Jr. 9 at Anna's, The Upstairs, T-Na-Na-Na-Na, Vinyl Dance Party. 9:30 at Double Dealer, Hobo Gadget Junk Band. 10 o'clock at Santos, DJ Mejita. And 11 at Le Bon Temps Roulet, Hash Cabbage. All right, here we go. We're going to get back into the music with some Sun Ra.

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I am Flower Man Dan. You're listening to Jazz Spot Show, music to refresh your mind and nourish your soul. We had a lot of good stuff that last half hour. I'm going to tell you what it was. We started the set off with Sun Ra doing the blues set. Then we had Tom Teasley with Woodpecker's Dilemma. David Ambrosio with Irina. Mingus Dynasty with Sweet Sucker Dance. And that last tune was Dr. Lonnie Smith with High on You. Lot of good stuff. And we're coming to a close on this lovely Friday night. We have 30 more minutes of jazz, and then it'll be time for the jam show. It's a fun little thing. I'm going to play all Monk compositions, different interpretations of Monk, for the next half hour. And I'm going to read you a couple announcements, and then we'll get right into it. The Greater New Orleans Center for Women and Children operates programs to assist victims of domestic violence and sexual assault. 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

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Another great set by Flower Man Dan doing his Gaspacho thing. We just heard Laura Ann Singh doing Counting from her Mean Reds album. All right, yeah, I'm your host, DJ Uptown Rula. This is going to be the Friday night jam session, playing all kinds of jam band and psychedelic rock for your Friday night. Let you know who's playing around town. 6 o'clock at Ty Nola has Waterworld Nola closeout. 7:30 at Historic St. James African Methodist Episcopal Church has Sankofa, 250 years of radical roots in America. 7:30 at Snug Harbor Jazz Bistro has Victor Goins Quartet. 7:30 at New Orleans Jazz and Blues Market has Chrissy Poland featuring John Papagros. 8 o'clock at Marigny Opera House has Kane, a newly reimagined ballet opera. 8 o'clock at Chickiwawa has Nick Parr and the Selfless Lovers. 8 o'clock at Maple Leaf Bar has Pollo Asado. 8:30 at Tipitina's has Rebirth Brass Band and Le Train Ump. 9 o'clock at Holy Diver has Mugger, the King's Cannons, Numways, and Gacked. 9 o'clock at Gasa Gasa has Crow's Boyce. 9 o'clock at Siberia has Baby in the 90s, plus the Hand Grenades, plus VN Notariani. 9 o'clock at BJ's Lounge has Jen Howard Band featuring Papa Molly. 9 o'clock at Bar Redux has Big Leather, Dummy Plug, James Jr., James Johnson Jr. 9 o'clock at Anna's has Upstairs, T-Na-Na-Nay. 9:30 at Double Dealer Bar, New Orleans has Hobo Gadget Junk Band. 10 o'clock at Santos Bar has DJ Malhita. 11 o'clock at Le Bon Temps Roulet has Hash Cabbage. Maybe we'll try to play some Hash Cabbage later on tonight. Yeah, so this is going to be all kinds of long, extended, psychedelic jams. And hope you enjoy it. We're going to start off with The Works doing Cloudhopper.

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I'm your host, DJ Uptown Rula. This is the Friday night jam session. We just heard a band called Dr. Junior playing Aladdin's Chillum. That's from their Malpractice album. And started off that half-hour set was a big jam by the Works doing Cloudhopper. That was recorded live at the Workout back in 2021. All right, we're going to get into some more music shortly, a couple of announcements. For 30 years, Parkway Partners has provided education and volunteers to enhance our neutral grounds, parks, schoolyards, and community gardens. More information about what they do and how you can support them is available online at parkwaypartnersnola.org. You can catch WTUL's Country Show every Sunday from 2 to 4 p.m. Tune in for 2 hours of folk, blues, cowpunk, western swing, that rockabilly thing, outlaw, and everything in between right here on WTUL. All right, going to start off this next half-hour set with something a little different. We're going to hear the String Cheese Incidents covering Peter Gabriel's Shaking the Tree. This was recorded live back in 2002. Check it out.

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I'm your host, DJ Uptown Rula. This is the Friday night jam session. We got Fish in the background doing Ghost. This is from their Grit and Grime release, which is a compilation of the 2004 All the Jams. Before this, we heard the Mala doing Back. That was from their Live from Earth 2010 release. And starting in that half-hour set was the String Cheese Incident doing Shaking the Tree, covering Peter Gabriel's classic. That was recorded live back in 2002. All right, let you know who's playing around town tonight. 8:30 at Tipitina's has Rebirth Brass Band and La Train Ump. 9 o'clock at Holy Diver has Mugger, the King's Cannons, Numways, and Gacked. 9 o'clock at Gasa Gasa has Crow's Voice. 9 o'clock at Siberia has Baby in the 90s plus Hand Grenades plus VN Notoriani. 9 o'clock at BJ's Lounge has Jen Howard Band plus featuring Papa Molly. 9 o'clock at Bar Redux has Big Leather, Dummy Plug, and James Johnson Jr. 9 o'clock at Anna's has Upstairs, T-Na-Na-Nay. 9:30 at Double Dealer Bar has Hobo Gadget Junk Band. 10 o'clock at Santos Bar has DJ Malita. And 11 o'clock at Le Bon Ton's Roulette has Hash Cabbage. And we might try to play some Hash Cabbage later on. But, yeah, we got Fish in the background doing Big Jam of Ghost. And we're going to get into some Goose after this. And I hope you're having a good Friday night.

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I'm your host, DJ Uptown Rula. This is the Friday Night Jam Session. We just heard local band Hash Cabbage doing Destination from their Gospel According to Hash Cabbage. Hash Cabbage is playing at Le Bon Ton's later tonight, I don't think around 11 o'clock. Before that was Dizgo doing their latest release, Exit 59. Before that was Goose doing Rockdale, recorded live at Fort Collins back in 2023. And Fish doing a Ghost Jam back from 2004. I was kind of transitioning through that 9 o'clock hour. All right, a couple announcements and we're going to get back into some more music. The Jefferson Council on Aging seeks volunteers to deliver meals to homebound adults. Gas mileage will be reimbursed. More information and volunteer scheduling are available by phone at 504-888-5880. Let's see. I didn't reread the promo, and it's my promo. I'm not going to read my own promo. All right, Sunday nights at 8 p.m., WTUL's Classical and Experimental Program 2021 rounds out the weekend with 4 hours of music from the birth of modernism to today. Each week, DJ Pennebaker explores a range of styles and sounds from contemporary compositions to 20th century classics, with excursions into electronic music and the avant-garde. A Sunday night feature for nearly 40 years, 2021, airs Sundays from 8 p.m. to midnight right here on WTUL. All right, it's the last time you're going to hear from me. Hope you enjoyed the show. Again, this is the Friday Night Jam Session, playing all kinds of jam band and contemporary psychedelic rock for your Friday night. Doing this show every other Friday, alternating with DJ Kit Kat, who's doing the video game music show. All right, going to start off this next half hour set with another local band, Zoomst, doing A Ways Away. They played at Saturn Bar last night with Whisper Party. Wasn't able to make it. It was a school night. But yeah, we're going to feature them on the start of this next half hour set and then maybe try to finish up with some Circles Around the Sun. Hope you've enjoyed the show. I'll catch you in 2 weeks. Take care. Who dat? Go Saints.

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This is DJ MB with Music Ophelia here on WTUL New Orleans, 91.5 FM, and streaming and archived online at WTUL.fm. You just heard Ruth Maskelly and Mary Hansen Scott, who happens to be a WTUL alumna, and that is their cover of Laura Branigan's Self Control off their 2025 release, Esoteric Lounge Music Now, giving you some moody, easy listening to set your Friday evening. And I'm using my Fraser Crane voice, apparently. Tonight's show, for lack of, I guess it's the theme is, what if I were DJing a dance of Turia in the 1980s? So anyway, what that means is it's a variety mix, but a fancy way of saying that. All right, but before we get back to the music, which is what you're here for, it is top of the hour, so let's see what's going on in the city this evening. Holy Diver right now in St. Bernard. We have Mugger, the King's Cannons, Numways, and Gackt. Their four-band lineup, so that should be going pretty late. Agasa Gasa, Crow's Voice, which is one of the Animal Collective side projects. That is going on right now. I'm a little bummed to be missing it, but I'm mostly happy to be here with you all. At Siberia on St. Claude, we have Baby in the 90s, The Hand Grenades, and Vien Notariani. At BJ's Lounge at Burgundy Street, Jen Howard Band featuring Papa Molly. At Bar Redux, Big Leather, Dummy Plug, and James Johnson Jr. performing. And I saw Dummy Plug the other week, and they're a newer band in the city, and really gave me K Records in the 90s vibes, just a very good compliment. Beautiful harmonies. They switch off instruments. I highly recommend checking them out if that sounds like it's up your alley. At Anna's on Royal Street, it's the Upstairs Tina Nane dance party. At the Double Dealer Bar at 129 Roosevelt Way, Hobo Gadget Junk Band is playing. Starting out at Santos Bar on Decatur Street, CJ Mejita, which Melita, I believe. Pardon me if I'm mispronouncing that. And then starting in an hour at Le Bon Temps Roulette Magazine, we have Hash Cabbage. And you know the drill, if there are any upcoming shows or events that you would like to for us to put on our calendar, please email us at wtul.calendar@gmail.com. All right, let's start this next set off with another local artist. Let's see, let's play some Sorry Jordan for you. Let me just make sure I queued up the right song. I did. This is Sorry Jordan from their most recent record. That is out on, is this on Strange Daisy? No, it is on No Perfect People Allowed, sorry, which is a well-kept secret partner. And this, the album is called Perfect Be the Enemy, and this is the title track here in WTUL New Orleans.

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This is DJ MB with Music Ophelia here on WTUL New Orleans 91.5 FM and, of course, online at WTUL.FM. You just heard local multi-hyphenate artist Laura Fisher with Trial and the Wishing Gun. That's off her most recent album, which came out on Strange Daisy last month, and that is album is called The Sky is a Wondrous Being. I am lucky to be inside. And Laura Fisher is going to be on this very show on Friday, October 9th, I believe. Is that the correct date? Yes, and I will definitely be doing an interview, and I'm hoping she'll be able to give us a performance as well. Before that, we heard Black Midi with the song Marlene Dietrich. That is off 2021's Cavalcade. For all people out there who are younger than me or the same age, Black Midi broke up, of course, and I had the opportunity to see them here in New Orleans in 2021, and I didn't go because I didn't want to run into an ex. That's so boring. Don't do that. Don't let some dude dictate whether or not you go to a show, because now that's what I regret. Anyway, that's your millennial auntie advice for this evening. We heard from local artist Avery Island BCE with Dame Commander off their most recent release, Dump Pump. Odang before that, another local band. It's mostly local set with Hard Down. That is off their Strange Daisy release, Big Dogs, which came out recently. I love that whole album, but I think that's my favorite song. At least not because, as I mentioned before, their music video features stop motion, animation, claymation. We heard Francis Chang with Aura Tones of Desire off of Been Thinking About Confession. That came out recently on RVNG International. Local artist Keaton Schiller before that with Down the Barrel off her most recent EP, The House That I Built. And then local artist Sorry Jordan started us off with the title track off of Perfect Be the Enemy, which just came out on Well Kept Secret. And I have to say, after I mentioned that this set's going to be like Danceteria, this first set is absolutely nothing like Danceteria. But we're going to move into that. Don't worry. But before we get back to the music, it is the half hour passed. So let's hear from a couple PSAs from some community partners. And for anyone who is interested, 100,000 Poets for Change will present a reading to commemorate victims of ICE and a benefit for immigrant families. The event will be on Saturday the 26th from 4 to 6 p.m. at Aja Yard, 5640 Burgundy, and will feature former Poets Laureate John Warner Smith and Mona Lisa Saloy, plus guest speakers from Immigrant Food Support and Union Migrante. And then tune in to the Alt Oldies show every Saturday night on WTUL from 8 until 10 p.m. to hear music left of the radio dial as it was in past decades. Let the DJs take you on a sonic joyride to the past that includes old prog, vintage new wave and punk, underground rock and soul, synthwave, psychedelia, and much more. If it's vintage and cool, the DJs will blow off the dust and play it for you. That's every Saturday from 8 until 10 p.m. only on WTUL New Orleans 91.5 FM. And just in reference to that first PSA, if you're new to listening to the show or if you need a reminder, I put links to various organizations in the show description. Union Migrante is one of those, of course. If you haven't guessed my politics by now, it's pretty obvious. And so there's a link to different organizations that you can support if you're able or volunteer with. Or just gather more information from, and, you know, they also have resources that you can pass on to community members who might benefit from them, because things are pretty dire right now, but we stave off our despair by doing something, right? No one's going to save the world on their own, but there are things that we can do and do together. All right, I'm going to get off my soapbox now, and let's start this next set off. Let's get more into what I was going for with the theme for tonight. This is the latest from electronic project Discovery Zone. I was going to play another Discovery Zone song, but we have a new album in the station, so may as well play it. And this is called Library Copy, Do Not Remove, and I'm going to play for us the first song off Side A, which is called Big Bang. So here's Discovery Zone once again here on WTUL New Orleans.

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And that song, of course, is by the one and only Aretha Franklin, and that is Get It Right, and it is such a jam. Before that, we heard the latest from Muna with East Side Girls off their latest release, Dancing on the Wall. Asha Puthi and Say Shishi before that with their collaboration Pawa, which I played a lot on the show, and I'll keep playing it because I love that song a lot. We also heard Lonnie Liston-Smith and the Cosmic Echoes with Visions of a New World Phase 2. Modern Jazz album came out in 1975, and it's just absolutely fabulous. We also heard some Detroit techno, the Detroit Escalator Company with The Inverted Men Falling. And then before that, Jeffrey Landers with Say You'll Say So. That's off the album One by One. And then Discovery Zone started us off with their most recent album. That song was Big Bang, and the album is Library Copy, Do Not Remove. Again, thank you all so much for tuning in this evening. Like I promised, things got a little groovier, and we'll continue with that. But first, it's top of the hour, so let's see what's going on in the city right now. At Holy Diver, we have a four-band lineup with Mugger, the King's Cannons, Numways, and Gackt. At Gossa Gossa, it's Crow's Voice, which is, of course, the Animal Collective side project. I hope everyone's enjoying that. Let me know how it is. At Siberia, we have Baby in the 90s, the Hand Grenades, and VN Notariani. At BJ's Lounge, Jen Howard Band featuring Papa Molly. At Bar Redux, Big Leather, Dummy Plug, and James Johnson Jr. Anna's tonight on Royal Street. It's the Upstairs Tina Nane dance party to go in late. At Double Dealer Bar on Roosevelt Way, it's Hobo Gadget Junk Band. Starting now at Santos Bar until late. Actually, started an hour ago at Santos Bar until late. It's DJ Melita. And starting now at Le Bon Ton Relay, we have Hash Cabbage. And, you know, as always, I'm redundant, but if there are any events coming up that you think should be on our calendar, please email us at wtul.calendar@gmail.com. Okay, let's get back to the music, and let's let the one and only Grace Jones start us off. This is Warm Leatherette here on WTUL New Orleans 91.5 FM.

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You just heard Grandmaster Flash and the Furious Five with It's a Shame, the Matt Airy Groove. Before that, we had a little classic Chicago house with Kay Alexi. That song is Jungle Line, and it was recorded between 1982 and 1984, I believe, and it's off a reissue from the Great Dark Entries Records, and that's the Warehouse Tracks EP. I think it just came out. Before that, we had one of my faves, speaking of Dark Entries Records, Patrick Cowley featuring the Jeannie Tracy, that is Spellbinding Lover, off of Hardware, which is a collection of Patrick Cowley tracks that Dark Entries released last year. Fingers crossed we're going to get the inevitable Dark Entries produced Patrick Cowley documentary. Please. We also heard from The Fall with Totally Wired. Grace Jones started us off with Warm Leather at Off the Private Life, the Compass Point Sessions. All right, we have about half an hour left together this evening before I turn over the mic. Before we get back to the music, let's hear from a couple of our community partners. The first is from PAWS, the Plaquemines Animal Welfare Society, which cares for unwanted, abused, and abandoned animals in Plaquemines Parish, and works to find new homes for these animals. More information is available online at pawsforlife.org. And as a reminder, you can catch WTUL's Country Show every Sunday from 2 to 4 p.m. Tune in for 2 hours of folk, blues, cowpunk, western swing, that rockabilly thing, outlaw, and everything in between, right here on WTUL New Orleans 91.5 FM. And fun fact, I'm part of, in case you didn't know, or just as a reminder, I'm part of the Wang Ding Doodle Blues Show rotation. So every 5 weeks now, I think there's five of us, I will be on before the country show from noon to 2 p.m. on Sundays. And I just did that last week, so 5 weeks from last week, I'll be back on. Okay, let's get back to it, because that is why you're here. And why don't we start this next set off with Nigerian funk rock legend William Onyebar, and this is Let's Fall in Love off of the album Who is William Onyebar here in WTUL New Orleans.

Whoops. Ooh, I almost played something else. I got ahead of myself. Hello, everyone. This is DJ MB with Musicophilia here on WTUL New Orleans, 91.5 FM, and of course, streaming and archived on WTUL.FM. You just heard The Pool with Dance It Down. That is off the release Dance It Down Jamaica Running, reissues of those tracks, originally recorded and released in the early 80s, of course, from my beloved Dark Entries Records. They have so many great reissues. We heard the latest from Boy Harsher before that with Heartbeat. That's off their upcoming album, Get Mean, which comes out next Friday, the 18th. I'm very excited for that. And they're also playing here in New Orleans on October 26th, just in time for Halloween. We also heard Sneaker Pimps, the Spin Spin Sugar, that of course is off Becoming X, classic album. William Onyebar started us off with Let's Fall in Love off of the album Who is William Onyebar? And if you don't know, I recommend that you look it up. Get some cool music history. All right, everyone. DJ Dollar Store and DJ Awimoe are right here on the station, and they are poised for a great show for y'all starting at midnight. So please stick around if you are able to stay awake and check out their jams. I'll be back on the air next Friday, the 18th. You might hear some more of the new Boy Harsher. I'm not sure yet. And yeah, as always, I have in the show notes a list of different resources for different organizations that you can get involved with or learn from or connect people to, because again, as I've said many times on my little soapbox, things are dire, but we are not hopeless. We're not helpless, and there's a great community and network out there, and there's a lot that we can still do. And all right, I am going to play us out with one more song to keep with the Danceteria theme that I don't know if I quite nailed tonight, but, you know, mostly. And this is Larry Levon's Paradise Garage. I guess Paradise Garage or Danceteria, but this is his remix of Sparkle's Handsome Man. It's such a good jam to end my show and to start your Saturday morning. Thank you as always, and I'll be back on the air next week. Take care.

0: 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It is midnight. Woo! The witching hour and whatnot. This is DJ Dollastore over here with DJ Weemaway. Say hi.
1: Hi, everybody.
0: So, we got a couple of things to do announcement-wise, but the announcements seem to be playing games with us right now. So, I am going to start the show off with someone who's been making waves lately, doing some recurring shows here, there, and quite a few other places. They played New Orleans recently, and I believe they're supposed to be coming back for another show, but right now it's escaping me. Anyway, we're going to do some Venus Blue from Acid Bath to get us started, and I'll talk to y'all in a few minutes. Enjoy.

DJ Dollar Store back with ya. That was Venus Blue from Acid Bath, one of our local heroes on the hardcore metal aspect of things here. Anyway, we finally got things to update here on our side, so just a rundown of what is out there tomorrow around town. At 11 a.m., you've got New Orleans Jazz Museum, and they're doing the NOLA River Fest. You've got NOLA Mix Records is The Kid Love with Pretty Nasty and Alfred Banks, followed up with PB&J, and that is also at 11 a.m. At 2 at OK Bar, you've got The Bloomies and Izzy. At 6 at Foundation Room, you've got Mr. Dixick. At 7, you've got Banana Creams over at the Tigerman Den. Also at 7, you've got Culture of Agriculture Microfest, Soil and Soul featuring PB&J and Tina May. PB&J's got a busy day tomorrow. And that's at 3116 St. Claude Avenue. 7 p.m. at NOLA Brewing and Pizza, you got Mia Borders. 7 at Mahogany Jazz Hall, you've got Gerald French Trio. 8 p.m. at 12 Mile Limit is Heatwave with DJ Ann Glaviano. 8 p.m. at Fillmore, you've got Bop to the Top. 8 at Aurora is Space Wizard. 9 at Siberia, we've got Across Phoenix, Hi Danny, and Bad Outfit. At Tipitina's tomorrow night at 9, you've got Big in the 90s. 9 at Gasa Gasa is Suplex and Fen Magus, which I may actually be at. I'm kind of wanting to go to that show. At 9 p.m. at Carrollton Station, you got T. Marie and Bayou Juju. Holy Diver at 9 p.m. has got The Schisms, Bright Cloud, Ben and DC of Polaroid, which I'll be playing some of that later on in the show, actually. 10 p.m. at Santos Bar, you've got Contravoid, Buzzkill, and People in Black. 10 p.m. at OK Bar is DJ Rusty Laser. And then at 11 p.m. at Le Bon Temps is Lynn Drury. And that fills you in for what's happening around town tomorrow. So we're going to get into some interesting things tonight. Some of the stuff I am not familiar with and have not heard. So we're going to be going on an excursion together this evening. But next up, I have something interesting that I found in the Merit called The Mesthetics. And this is a jazz band, apparently a hardcore jazz band, which I've not heard of yet, off of Impulse Records, which is just one of my favorite jazz labels. But it is headed by the former bassist and the former drummer of Fugazi. So let's see what the hell this is all about, y'all. This is DJ Dollar Store, excuse me, along with DJ Wimowa here on WTUO New Orleans 91.5 FM.

You are tuned in to WTUO New Orleans, 91.5 FM. We were just listening to... What were we just listening to? We were just listening to Mike Green. Something off of the new Merits that we got on some vinyl. Name of the track is Dig. Name of the album is Hang the Moon Part 1. Before that, we had Horse Lords with After the Last Sky. Before that, the Mesthetics did Serpent Tongue.

and we started the show off with Acid Bath doing Venus Blue. So we went from Acid Bath into some kind of crazy free jazz there for a little bit. Like I said, I'm going to be learning some things along with you guys tonight because we got some new merits in here that I'm not particularly familiar with, but I am stoked to hear. So let's do a couple of PSAs before we get back into it. For 30 years, Parkway Partners has provided education and volunteers to enhance our neutral grounds, parks, schoolyards, and community gardens. For more information about what they do and how you can support them, it is available online at parkwaypartnersnola.org. Tune into the Alt Oldie Show every Saturday night on WTUL New Orleans from 8 until 10. My good friend Lisa does that. To hear music left of the radio dial, as it was in past decades. Let the DJs take you on a sonic joyride through the past that includes old prog, vintage new wave and punk, underground rock, and soul, synthwave, psychedelia, and much more. If it's vintage and cool, the DJs will blow off the dust and play it for you. That's every Saturday from 8 until 10 p.m. only on WTUL New Orleans. That is us. So I think we're going to get into some Hepcat next. And then we've got some Upchuck coming up. We've got a Lucky 15 coming up. Maybe some Naked Raygun in a little bit. So y'all got questions, comments, anything, call me here at 865-5885. I just got a little bit ahead of myself. The 504, they know. And I'll be talking at you in the next few minutes. Hope everyone is having an outstanding evening out there in New Orleans.

You are listening to WTUL New Orleans, 91.5 FM on your radio dial. We were just listening to some Lagwagon. What is this off of? What album was that off of? It's around here somewhere. It was off of Blaze. Name of the track was I Must Be Hateful. Dinosaur Jr. before that doing Let It Ride off of Bug. Black Lips doing Starting Over from album of the same name, Starting Over. Bipolaroid, who did Day in the Life of a Rain Cloud from Either Or, depending on how you want to. Before that, Ernest Hood did Noonday Yellows from Back to the Woodlands. That was definitely one that I just threw on by the seat of my pants. So you all learned something with me on that. And we did The Jesus Lizard with Fly on the Wall from Down. 15 did I Am a Man. And we started the half hour off with Hapcat doing Tommy Song off of Right on Time. So let's get into some calendar situations for tomorrow during the day and evening night. So at 11 a.m. tomorrow at the New Orleans Jazz Museum is NOLA Riverfest. Same time over at NOLA Mix Records was The Kid Love, or is, excuse me, To Come, The Kid Love, Pretty Nasty, Alfred Banks, and PB&J. 2 p.m. at the OK Bar is Bloomies and Izzy. 6 p.m. at Foundation Room, we've got Mr. Dick Slick. 7 p.m. at the Tigerman Den, we've got Banana Creams. 7 p.m. at 3116, that is on St. Claude Avenue, you've got Culture of Agriculture Micro Festival, Soil and Soul, featuring PB&J and Tina May. At 7 p.m. at NOLA Brewing and Pizza Company, we've got Mia Borders. 7 p.m. at Mahogany Jazz Hall, you've got Jared French Trio. 8 p.m. at 12 Mile Limit, you've got Heatwave with DJ Ann Glaviano. 8 p.m. at the Fillmore, you've got Bop to the Top. 8 p.m. at Aurora is Space Wizard. 9 p.m. over at Siberia, you've got Across Phoenix with Hi Danny. And then closing it out is Bad Outfit, unless I got that backwards. 9 p.m. at Tipitina's is Big in the 90s. 9 p.m. at Gasa Gasa is Suplex and Fen Magus. 9 p.m. Carlton Station is T-Marie and Bayou Juju. 9 p.m. at Holy Diver, you've got The Schisms, Bright Cloud, and Ben in D.C. from Bipolaroid, who we just heard a few minutes ago. 10 p.m. at Santos Bar, you've got Contravoid with Buzzkill and People in Black. 10 p.m. at the OK Bar, you've got DJ Rusty Laser. And then over at Le Bon Temps at 11, Lynn Drury is going to be tearing it up. So if you guys have any questions, comments, or anything that would be my plan, you want to request anything, I hope you're all, we're helping you keep your eyes open and have a party in time out there. That is the town that New Orleans is. So we're going to get into, what did I want to do? Some detonations next, I do believe. Thank you for tuning in. I will talk to you all shortly. This is 91.5 FM, WTUL New Orleans. This is DJ Delastore along with DJ Wimowe. Y'all have a wonderful evening.

0: You tuned in WTUL New tuned into WTUL New Orleans 91.5 FM. Sorry, I got a little tongue-tied there for a moment. We were just listening to Upchuck Pressure from I'm Nice Now. Is this a newer or the older album from them? This is a newer album. Copy that. She just caught them down over at Tipitina's about a week ago. So was it even that? Was it last week?
1: Last Tuesday.
0: Yeah,
1: they were with great band. They're from Atlanta.
0: There you go. And before that, we heard The Toasters with Secret Agent Man from Hard Band for Dead. Francis Chang did Midnight in the Garden. The Muffs before that with Sad Tomorrow from Blonder and Blonder. I wonder if that is Peroxide Blonder. Anyway, no, kidding. Last Dinosaurs did WXRL from Wellness. Or Worksel, I'm not really sure what they're trying to do with that word right there, to be perfectly honest. So anyway, 100,000 Poets for Change will present a reading to commemorate victims of ICE and a benefit for immigrant families. The event will be on Saturday, the 26th, from 4 to 6 p.m. at Aja Yard, 5640 Burgundy, and will feature former poet laureate John Warner Smith and Mona Lisa Saloy, plus guest speakers from Immigrant Food Support and Union Migrant. Every Saturday afternoon, WTUL brings you 4 hours of Americana music. At noon, the folk show with host Mark T brings you singers, songwriters, fiddlers, bluegrass, and more. 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

0: by the Americana show at 2 p.m., dusting off the old and bringing you new Americana, rockabilly, and alt-country music. Tune in every Saturday from noon to 4 for your weekly dose of down-home roots music right here on WTUL New Orleans. I think we are now going to get into some quick local music. I'll do a track off of something I reviewed quite a few years back. What the hell is the name of this man? I can't read right now, folks, unfortunately.
1: I can get my magnifier out on my iPhone here.
0: Clearly we're not students. That's funny. I can't see that either.
1: It's called.
0: Oh, it's The Bad Off. Yeah. Well, I should have remembered that. I remember the name of the album, Lady Day, and this is the track. This is the album track. Excuse me. I've been a little bit under the weather. I hope none of y'all out there are under the weather, because it's kind of funky, y'all. 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

In the winter of 1964 came this movie to Jamaica. The Skatalites took the music from the movie, put it to the ska, and came up with this sound. It's called Ba! Ba! Ba! Ba! Ba! The Guns of Navarone.

You tuned in to WTL New Orleans, 91.5 FM. We were just listening to Bim Skelebim. What track were they doing? Oh, yeah. Sunshine of Your Love. That was their cover off of Got You Covered. Before that, we heard some local music by The Unnaturals. That was off their first album, Pasties and Tassels. It was a live version of that track. We heard some Liquidrone doing Salt Dogs. We had Ruder Than You with Paranoid from Horny for Ska. We did some Bad Off with Lady Day. I think we actually started the witch call with that, though, but this thing's not quite in the order that I remember hearing it. Some Jesus and Mary Chain with You've Been a Friend off of Stoned and Dethroned. We had some Scottalites doing Guns of Navarone with off of High Bop Ska. And I believe we then started that off with some Upchuck, or we closed the other one out with some Upchuck off of I'm Nice Now. It has been wonderful being with you here this evening. I am looking forward to next week, although I have been a little bit under the weather this week, or a lot bit. So normally I would stay until 4 and cover that show as well as my own, but I am just kind of wrecked tonight, guys, so I'm going to throw this over to the WTUL bot and go take some medicine and pass the hell out. I hope everybody's having a great evening out in New Orleans. Stay tuned to WTUL New Orleans, 91.5 FM.

completely forgot to mention that I'm actually going to take us out on a track by Boards of Canada. That was a little interlude I threw up there. The name of this track is Naraka. It's off of Inferno. Thanks, guys. Y'all have a wonderful night.

Hey there, this is John Doe. You're listening to WTUL New Orleans, Louisiana, United States of America, Western Hemisphere. Thank you for listening.

0: Last year on the varsity football squad, only No-Nose Nowalski, the offensive center, and Killer Cooley, the tight end, listened to WTUL. This year, Coach Pittman has bought the team a record player.
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2: If you were easily offended by folks making fun of Elvis Presley, the king of rock and roll, you may want to change stations for a little while. There are certain laws which the universe must obey. Some of them were written by men like Stephen Hawking and Albert Einstein. Some of them were written by men like Thomas Jefferson and Alexander Hamilton. Some of them were never written down, but instead have evolved over time, such as the law that states, steps must be taken so that bell-bottoms never come back into style. But there is one law that stands out among all other laws, and despite frequent claims to the contrary, this law has held since the mid-1970s and will always be true. And this law states, yes, Elvis is dead. Now, along with this law comes an important observation. This observation is so compelling that many people, when they see it as true, which it is, want to forget that first law of the universe. And this observation is, the ghost of Elvis Presley walks the earth today. One might well ask, why does the ghost of Elvis Presley, the king of rock and roll, still walk the earth? Well, there's no simple answer to that question. You see, when Elvis was a young man, he walked the straight and narrow path of music. He created music no one had heard before and performed it in ways no one had ever seen before. But then one day, Elvis Presley committed the most vile sin any musician can commit, that one sin which the gods of music will never forgive. Elvis became a Las Vegas lounge singer. And thus the specter of Elvis has been condemned to walk the face of the earth with the sounds of top 40 radio and cheap commercial alternative radio ringing in his ghostly ears. Remember the king. Remember his judgment. Remember his fate. WTUL New Orleans, helping to save your eternal soul from the flickering flames of musical hell.

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1: Yeah. In front of a young adult.
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1: Once again, WTUL's roving microphone brings you the sounds of Tulane. Once again, WTUL's roving microphone brings you the sounds of Tulane.

0: So long.
1: Once again, WTUL's roving microphone brings you the sounds of Tulane. Once again, WTUL's roving microphone brings you the sounds of Tulane. Once again, WTUL's roving microphone brings you the sounds of Tulane.

Hey there, this is John Doe. 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

traveled far and long, through time and through space, to be where I am. 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Thank you. End of transmission.

blah, blah, blah, blah, blah, blah. This is WTUL 91.5 in New Orleans. I'm Klaus from Dead Kennedys. 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

I want to take this minute to introduce you to my people. This is Mr. Bugs Henderson over here from Tyler, Texas. This is Fancy Space, world-renowned female drummer of distinction on the percussion section. This is the captain on the bass from Fort Worth, Texas. My name is John Nitzinger, and we want to do a little Texas blues.

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This is Spencer Boren. You're listening to WTUL in New Orleans, Louisiana. 6 years ago, Hurricane Katrina left a long black line all around our beautiful city. I'm glad to say that it's almost impossible to find that line these days. Keep being good to yourselves and keep listening to WTUL 91.5.

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1: 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In front of a young adult.
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If I

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This is my first show of the new semester, the fall semester, on Saturdays now, from 6 to 8. And let's see, what do we have today for the calendar? It looked a little odd to me with the times, but at 11 a.m. today at the New Orleans Jazz Museum is the NOLA River Fest. Also at 11 is the Kid Love, Pretty Nasty, Alfred Banks, and PB&J. At 2 at OK Bar is the Bloomies and Issy. 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At 9 at Carrollton Station is T. Marie and Bayou Juju. At 9 at Holy Diver is The Schisms, Bright Cloud, Ben, and DC of Polaroid. By Polaroid. I should know that. At 10 at Santos Bar is Contravoid, Buzzkill, and People in Black. At 10 at OK Bar is DJ Rusty Laser. And at 11 at Le Bon Temps Roulé is Lynn Drury. Okay, and like I said, I am going to start us off with a song. The name of the song is We Are Echoes, and it's by local band Across Phoenix, who you can see tonight.

purest.

This is WTUL New Orleans, 91.5 FM, and this is DJ Snailio. So what you just heard was Black Marble with It Always Comes to Me, and that's a new release. First time I heard it. I was already dancing around to it, so I feel like that's a good sign for the first time hearing something. Before that was a new release from Jack White, Derrico DeMonico. Before that was Boards of Canada with The Word Becomes Flesh. Before that was a band called Red Temple Spirits, and they're actually, it's new to the station, but the band is an old 80s band from Los Angeles, and oh my gosh, they were so good, in my opinion. But that song was Exorcism / Waiting for the Sun. Very appropriately goth named. Before that was Carrie Charles with I Think of You. And the first song I played was from local band Across Phoenix with We Are Echoes. And if you like that song, you can see Across Phoenix at 9 tonight at Siberia. I do have some public service announcements for you from WTUL. Love Our Waterways is a month-long initiative for September to help make a dent in Louisiana's litter problem. As part of this program, Tulane and Loyola are hosting a litter cleanup event in Uptown on World Cleanup Day next Saturday, the 19th. Information about the event and how to volunteer are available on Instagram at GreenTulane or at Loyola Environment. Sunday nights at 8 p.m., WTUL's Classical and Experimental Program 2021 rounds out the weekend with 4 hours of music from the birth of modernism to today. Each week, DJ Pennybaker explores a range of styles and sounds, from contemporary compositions to 20th century classics, with excursions into electronic music and the avant-garde. A Sunday night feature for nearly 40 years, 2021 airs Sundays from 8 p.m. to midnight here on WTUL. Okay, and let me see what I have coming up for you. Oh, okay, this is an oldie, but a very good band. I don't know that I've actually heard this particular song, but it's In Spiral Carpets with Keeping the Circle Around.

You are listening to WTUL New Orleans 91.5 FM, and this is DJ Snailio. You just heard Interpol with NYC from way back in 2002. I didn't realize it was quite that old. The 2000s aren't, I have to admit, aren't my favorite era or decade of music, but I've always really liked Interpol. Before that was a more recent favorite, Stella with Amorphomoo from her album Adagio. And actually, this was a very alt oldies heavy set. Before that was the Chameleons with View from a Hill, then Ivy with I Get the Message, Themselves with The Mark, Primal Scream with Motorhead, and the first song of that set was In Spiral Carpets with Keep the Circle Around. All right, if you are looking for something to do musically with your Saturday, here is the calendar. At 11 at the New Orleans Jazz Museum is the NOLA River Fest. At 11 at NOLA Mix Records is The Kid Love, Pretty Nasty, Alfred Banks, and PB&J. At 2 at OK Bar is the Bloomies and Issy. At 6 at the Foundation Room is Mr. Dick Sick. At 7 at the Tiger Men Den is Banana Creams. 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At 7 at NOLA Brewing and Pizza Company is Mia Borders. 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At 8 at 12 Mile Limit is Heatwave with DJ Ann Glaviano. 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At 9 at Carrollton Station is T. Marie and Bayou Juju. At 9 at Holy Diver is The Schisms, Bright Cloud and Ben and DC of Bipolaroid. At 10 at Santos Bar is Contravoid, Buzzkill, and People in Black. At 10 at OK Bar is DJ Rusty Laser. And at 11 at Le Bon Temps Brûlé is Lynn Drury. Okay, and I guess, I don't know, I guess I'm in kind of an an oldies mood. Well, and, you know, these bands are still around, some of them. I have some Tortoise for you. And the song I was going to play is Equator. Okay, so here we go.

You are listening to WTUL New Orleans 91.5 FM, and this is DJ Snailio starting off my last half hour of my show today. So we have 30 minutes more of so-called adult music, although if you are not over 18, you're still welcome to listen to my show. It's important to develop good musical taste as a child. But all that leads me to the fact that the show that is following me is DJ Liz E with the Kids Show. Yeah, if you have kids, bring them out. We'll have two hours of fun for the kiddos. But before we do that, I have a couple public service announcements for you. Love Our Waterways is a month-long initiative for, you know what, I think this was, hold on, sorry, nothing wrong with Love Our Waterways, that's great, but that was actually not the PSA I was supposed to read. This is what I'm supposed to read. Today, there are nearly 100,000 people on the National Organ Transplant waiting list, and more than 1,700 of them live here in Louisiana. More information about organ and tissue donation is available online at organawareness.org. 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Wow. Allow yourself to be awash in the soothing sounds of New Age music, ambient, downtempo, Berlin School, and other sonically serene distant shores. 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I have a couple new releases from Tangents and Far Caspian.

Again.

WTUL New Orleans, 91.5 FM. I am DJ Lizzie here with you on this Saturday morning. That was some new Interpol finishing out DJ Snailio's show. It was Interpol, This Mirror Weighs a Ton. I'm DJ Lizzie, and it's time for the kids show, y'all, on this Saturday morning. Let me go through the calendar events, and then we can hop into the music. At 11 a.m. over at the New Orleans Jazz Museum, they have NOLA Riverfest. Also at 11 a.m. at NOLA Mix Records, it's The Kid Love, Pretty Nasty, Alfred Banks, and PB&J. The Bloomies and Issy are playing OK Bar at 2 p.m. At 6 at the Foundation Room, it's Mr. Dixick. 7 o'clock at the Tigerman Den, it's Banana Creams. 7 o'clock at 3116, which is on St. Claude Avenue. That is their address, 3116. Culture of Agriculture Micro Festival. Soil and Soul featuring PB&J and Tina May. 7 o'clock at NOLA Brewing, it's Mia Borders. While over at Mahogany Jazz Hall at 7, it's Gerard French Trio. Heatwave with DJ Ann Galvianano is at 12 Mile Limit at 8. While over at the Fillmore at 8, it's Bop to the Top. Space Wizard is playing Aurora at 8 o'clock. Siberia at 9 has Across Phoenix, Hi Danny, and Bad Outfit. Big in the 90s is at Tipitina's tonight at 9, while over at Gasa Gasa at 9, it's Suplex and Fen Magus. 9 o'clock, you can also catch T. Marie and Bayou Juju at Carrollton Station, or over at the Holy Diver, it's The Shims, Bright Cloud, Ben, and DC of Bipolaroid. 10 o'clock at Santos Bar, you've got Contravoid, Buzzkill, and People in Black. 10 o'clock at the OK Bar, it's DJ Rusty Laser. And at Le Bon Temps at 11, you've got Lynn Drury. All right, this week, instead of doing an actual theme song from a cartoon, we've got a song from a cartoon. If any of you ever watched Ren and Stimpy, you'll remember there was like a fake commercial for a fake product called Log. And that's what we're going to hear today. Roly Poly Guacamole did a cover of Log. So we're going to start off with that. 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
1: It was really late one stormy night. I was on the couch with my flashlight. You see, the power was out, so I had no choice. Then all of a sudden, I heard a voice saying,
2: Ooga booga.
3: Ooga booga.
1: Ooga booga. So I went in the hallway, I was kinda scared. Then I heard the same voice from the top of the stairs saying,
2: Ooga booga.
3: Ooga booga.
1: Ooga booga. Who was that? I had to know, so I climbed up the stairs both quiet and slow. And when I reached the second floor, I heard much louder than before.
2: Ooga booga.
3: Ooga booga.
1: Ooga booga. By now I was getting really worried, with my palms all sweaty and my heartbeat hurried. I opened up my bedroom door, and then that voice became a roar.
2: Ooga booga.
3: Ooga booga!
1: Ooga booga! So I crept inside and I looked around, but not a creature could be found. But when I turned around to leave, there was a big hairy monster right in front of me saying,
2: Ooga booga!
3: Ooga booga!
1: Ooga booga! I let out a scream, and he did too, and we both ran back into my room. He hid in the closet, and I in the bed. I peeked from the covers, and then he said, nothing. I couldn't believe that he was just as scared as me. So I said to him, hey, it's okay. I'm sorry that I screamed that way. You just startled me is all. And he came outside, and he waved his paw, saying,
2: Ooga booga?
3: Ooga booga!
1: Ooga booga! Well, I don't speak monster, but now I know. He was just trying to say hello. I guess next time I'll do the same. I'll shake his paw and then I'll say,
3: Ooga booga!

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1: Y'all are never gonna believe this. Tomatoes are potatoes, potatoes are no crops. I ate a lot of olives and he turned them into rocks. My fork is a spoon, this isn't very nice. Wizard King, oh why did you turn us into mice?
2: You're welcome. I only have good ideas.

WTUL New Orleans 91.5 FM. I am DJ Lizzie, and this is The Kid Show here with you every Saturday morning. We just heard Kim Cameron right there with Painting Like Play, Monet. Before that was Dad Joke with We've Got the Squiggles. We also heard Todd and Tina in there with Freeze, Wizard Pig by Will Parker. Before that was Steve Elsie and Friends with Under the Nutmeg Sky. We also heard Little Coyotes with A-E-I-O-U. Sam and Benny did Big

Cloud, Big Cloud. We heard Harvest by Musica Sierra. Young Folkies did Which Instrument Is For Me. We had Andy Z with Ooga Booga. And we started off with Roly Poly Guacamole's cover of Log from Ren and Stimpy. That was our, not cartoon theme song, but song from a cartoon today. A couple announcements, and then we can get back to the music. If you or someone you know is in crisis, Metropolitan Human Services Crisis Response can help. A crisis could mean a danger of hurting yourself or others, an alcohol or drug abuse crisis, or feeling overwhelmed or unstable. The Metropolitan Human Services District offers crisis services 24/7 for anyone calling from Orleans, Plaquemines, and St. Bernard Parishes. Their number is 504-568-3130. 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All right. Coming up next, we're going to hear Kim Knoller. And I don't think I've played this song off her album before. This is A Better Me. 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

WTUL New Orleans 91.5 FM. That right there is Oh Clementine. That is the second single off their upcoming album Heartstrings. It was Always Be My Baby. Before that, we heard Angie Hu with Peace, P-E-A-C-E, of Cake. And then we had Kelly Welly with Dogs Doing Dishes. That's off her new album, Puppy Love. We had the Okie Dokie Brothers before that with Nature's Music. Everything Has a Song by Casper Baby Pants in there. We also heard Casey Bowles with Play. The Friendliest Dinosaur by Brady Reimer and the Little Band That Could. Katie Dwyer before that with Robin Bopp. And Kim Noller with A Better Me. And I think that brings us back to the last half hour. So it's everything we've been listening to. I'm DJ Lizzie. This is The Kid Show here for you for another hour. We got story time in about a half hour. But I got to tell you what's going on around town, and then we can jump back to the music. 11 o'clock, New Orleans Jazz Museum. We got NOLA River Fest. 11 a.m. at NOLA Mix Records. They've got The Kid Love, Pretty Nasty, Alfred Banks, and PB&J. OK Bar at 2 o'clock has The Bloomies and Issy. While over at the Foundation Room at 6 p.m., you can catch Mr. Dixick. The Banana Creams are playing the Tigerman Den at 7 p.m. Also at 7 at 3116, which is its address on St. Claude. Culture of Agriculture Microfestival, Soil and Soul featuring PB&J and Tina May. Over at NOLA Brewing at 7 p.m. tonight, it's Mia Borders. While at Mahogany Jazz Hall at 7, it's Gerald French Trio. Heatwave with DJ Ann Galvinano is at 12 Mile Limit at 8 p.m. Bop to the Top gets started at 8 at Fillmore. Over at Aurora at 8, it's Space Wizard. Across Phoenix, Hi Danny and Bad Outfitter at Siberia at 9 p.m. While at Tipitina's at 9, you've got Big in the 90s. Suplex and Fen Magus are at Gasa Gasa at 9. While over at Carrollton Station at 9, they've got T-Marie and Bayou Juju. Holy Diver has The Shims, Bright Cloud, Ben, and DC of Bipolaroid getting started at 9. While at Santos Bar at 10, they've got Contravoid, Buzzkill, and People in Black. DJ Rusty Laser is at OK Bar at 10 p.m. And at 11 p.m. at Le Bon Temps, it's Lynn Drury. All right, we are going to get back to the music right now. And coming up next, we've got Dana with Why Do I Have to Wait? Which I might make my theme song because sometimes I am so impatient. So that's what we're going to listen to right now. And like I said, story time about a half hour. As always, if you want to reach me here in the studio, the number is 504-865-5885.

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0: idea. 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
2: 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I'm DJ Lizzie. This is The Kid Show. That right there was the Bravo Brothers with the blues. We also heard Buckwheat Zydeco with Skip to My Blues, and Ralph's World did Barnyard Blues, because we've got a little story time about blues coming up in a few minutes. We also heard Lori Berkner Band with Top of the Hillside. Divinity Rocks did Shake Off the Blues. We heard Snook Nook in there with Sing. Miss Tootie and the Fruity Band did Cat Person. We also heard Megaran with Fuch and his daughter Aura V doing Just Like That. And we started off the half hour with Dana and Why Do I Have to Wait? I'm DJ Lizzie. Like I said, this is The Kid Show. We got a couple announcements for you, and then we can get ready for story time. PAWS, the Plaquemines Animal Welfare Society, cares for unwanted, abused, and abandoned animals in Plaquemines Parish and works to find new homes for these animals. More information is available online at pawsforlife.org. 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There's a little streaming button you can listen to. Got Jeanette Downing next. That's what we're going to do. We're going to do Messy Room Blues by Jeanette Downing, and then we'll be right back with story time. You're listening to The Kid Show. I'm DJ Lizzie.

Alrighty, it is time for DJ Lizzie story time. And as I promised, this is about blues, but particularly a blues musician. The book just came out this week. It is called Blues with a Butter Knife, The Unstoppable Music of Sydell Davis. And it's by Jason Peterson. So let's get started. Blues with a Butter Knife. It just came to me when I was a kid. I could do almost everything that you could do with your hands. I could do it with a knife. It's all on the way you handle it. Drag, slide, push it up and down. If there's anybody else that sounds like me, I don't know. Never met nobody could do what I did. Sometimes music cuts like a knife. It did for young Sydell Davis. The blues, the deep down, stir your heart, rattle your bones, blues. It surrounded him in the Arkansas and Mississippi Delta. It rang out from the stage of his daddy's juke joint. It blasted from his cousin's record player on evenings after school or long days working the farm. Sydell and his best bud Ike Ross groove into the soulful sounds, cutting straight to his heart. Sydell wanted to create the music he loved, but he had no instrument to play. That is, until his cousin told him to pick peas one night for dinner. Down in the dirt, he found a sonic surprise, a harmonica. Beautiful in its dusty way and ready to be played, Sydell chased a trail of notes blowing in the breeze. Next came a homemade diddly bow. Sydell unwound the wire wrapping the bristles of his mother's broom. He hammered one nail up high and another down low, right to the side of the house. Around each nail, he twisted the wire, wedging a rusty barrel hoop at the bottom just so. And just like that, a new instrument to explore. Sydell plucked while sliding a glass bottle up and down, finding the tones between the notes. Sweet, gliding melodies shimmered off the wire. It wasn't the guitar he dreamed about, but it was a start, until finally. A genuine six-string beauty all his own, a silver-tone acoustic brought from a neighbor for a steal of a deal. Now he could play like the icons on the record player, Charlie Patton, Blind Lemon Jefferson, and later, his hero, Robert Nighthawk. Sydell's mother told him to stop playing that racket, but he always found a way. He practiced out back behind the woodpile, or even in the outhouse, strumming and fretting that deep down, stir your heart, rattle your bones blues. Excuse me. The music was strong inside Sydell, but one day he felt his body growing weak, tired, aching. He rested in the bed of a work truck in a field, longing for the end of the day. 10 years old and scared. When his parents brought him to the doctor, they got the diagnosis: polio. For 2 long years and 7 long months, Sydell stayed in the hospital. Hour after hour, day after day, he fought for his life. Sydell heard the blues in his head and thought about his guitar gathering dust. He dreamed of the day he would be home to play once again. And when Sydell finally got home, his guitar was waiting. But try as he might, he couldn't play like he once did. Polio had weakened his left fretting hand. It had stiffened his right strumming hand. And Sydell sat in the quiet, waiting on the blues. Sometimes music cuts like a knife. But this time, a knife cut through the music. Sydell had an idea. He went straight to the silverware drawer to his mother's butter knives. He flipped his guitar around. And hour after hour, day after day, Sydell discovered the way to play, his way. His weakened fretting hand became a precise string picker. His stiffened strumming hand, now gripping the butter knife, became a smooth slide and bass note hammer. No one had played guitar quite like this before. No one had sounded quite like Sydell. He played whenever and wherever he could, dawn to dusk to dawn again, from street corners to clubs, juke joints to house parties, inside, outside, and everywhere in between,
chasing a trail of notes blowing through the breeze. Young Sidell Davis became Big G Davis. Big G, big guitar, with a sound like no other, finding tones between the notes, using every part of that knife. His singing voice growing as strong as his playing, and when his mother heard the depths of his talent, she told him to keep playing that racket. As a teenager, Sidell waited for the Robert Nighthawk outside a radio station studio. After a deep breath, he asked Mr. Nighthawk, could he join his band? You can't play nothing, his hero said, a sly smile on his face. A friendly challenge to the young upstart. Wait and see, said Sidell, grinning back, knowing Nighthawk called out a song for Sidell to play, then another, and another. Sidell could play them all. He could play anything, his way. And nothing could stop Sidell Davis. Playing the deep down, stir your heart, rattle your bones blues, Sidell played with Robert Nighthawk for 10 years and with others, and out on his own, making a living in the juke joints and house parties night after night, living in a world that was ignorant and intolerant, that was not built for him, that could be inaccessible and lonely. He wrote songs all about all of it, the ups and downs of a long and winding musical life, a genuine life with a big G. In his later years, a stroke took away his guitar picking and knife holding strength, but it couldn't take away the music in his heart. As the last of the original Delta bluesmen, Sidell kept singing his song. On stage, on the road, and still, no one sounded quite like Sidell Big G Davis. Big greatness, big gratefulness, big genuineness, big G. And no one ever would again. Sometimes music cuts like a knife, straight to the heart, where it can live forever, just like the unstoppable blues of Sidell Davis. The end. That was this week's DJ Lizzie Storytime, Blues with a Butter Knife by Jason Peterson. And because we just heard a story about him, I thought we'd play one of Sidell Davis's songs. This is Guitar Boogie. 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
1: Of course.
0: I've been getting really into her show recently. I have a 17-month-old, Wilhelmina. Hi, Willa.
1: Aww.
0: Hi, Alicia. This is Thin Veil, and I'm going to read the calendar for you. It was somewhere. All right. At 11 a.m. at the New Orleans Jazz Museum is Nola River Fest. 11 a.m. at Nola Mix Records. The Kid Love, Pretty Nasty, Alfred Banks, and PB&J. 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The Bloomies and Issy. 6 p.m. at the Foundation Room, Mr. Dixick. 7 p.m. at the Tigerman Den, Banana Creams. 7 p.m. at 3116, Culture of Agricultural Microfestival. Soil and Soul featuring PBJ and Tina May. 7 o'clock at Nola Brewing and Pizza Company. 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Marie and Bayou Juju. 9 p.m. at Holy Diver, The Schisms, Bright Cloud, Ben and DC of Bipolaroid. 10 o'clock, Santos Bar, Contravoid. Ooh. Buzzkill, People in Black. 10 p.m. at OK Bar, DJ Rusty Laser. And 11 p.m. at Le Bon Ton Roulet, Lynn Drury. All right, with no further ado, I'm going to get into it again. This is WTUL New Orleans, 91.5 FM. I am DJ Thin Veil, and this is Bala Macabre.

Tomaselli with Mary Hansen Scott doing the cover of Self Control. This is W2L 91.5 FM. I am Thin Veil. Before that, we had a cover of Les Baxter's Sunken City Loop Guru remix. Devotchka, How It Ends with the Colorado Symphony Live. Before that, Radiohead's Nice Dream. Before that, Local Love, Haboob with Code F. Has a little Prodigy vibe with old Miss Major. Before that, Basement Jack's Never Say Never. And we started the set off with Balama Cabs Apart from Wander Wonder. I have a couple PSAs and promos for you. This public service announcement is brought to you by American Arab Anti-Discrimination Committee and W2L New Orleans. In recent years, bias against Arab Americans has grown throughout the U.S. The American Arab Anti-Discrimination Committee, or ADC, is a grassroots civil rights organization working to combat discrimination, bias, and stereotyping. More information about the New Orleans chapter of the ADC is available online at adc.org. Also, check out the Friday Night Jam Session show every other Friday from 8 to 10 p.m. My neighbor and host, DJ Uptown Ruler, explores jam bands from the 90s to the present, journey through the night with a good dose of eclectic contemporary psychedelic rock music featuring extended jams. Jam out right here with W2L every other Friday night. All right, y'all, I'm going to get right back into it with some of that new wonderful Boards of Canada. I am Thin Veil. This is W2L.

I love you, but I love the Lord. Lord, I love any physical being. I think that's wonderful. But then why can't you bring that same feeling home?

0: I really wish that I could do that.
1: No, I never did it. That was atypical.
0: What makes you think you can do it?
2: I wash the rabbit.
0: Well, he's 7. A man's fellows will be they of his own household.
3: Well, I hardly believe that your own father or mother or brother or sister would be your enemy.
0: Are you gonna call him a liar?
3: No, I'm not calling him a liar.
0: Well, I can do all things through the Lord. He can do it.
3: You saw the way we live and what we did. Do you believe?
0: I really don't think so.
1: Let's see, I've lost track. Let me tell you about it.
0: More than I love any physical being.
3: I think that's wonderful.
0: Well, he's 7. I love you, but I love the Lord. More than I love any physical being.
3: I think that's wonderful.

WTUL 91.5 FM. I am Thin Veil. And that was Sorry Jordan, Lion Song. That's a new merit we have in the station. I had never heard that, and that's nice. And I dedicate that to my daughter, Wilhelmina. It's almost nap time. Before that was Perfume Genius with Jamie, Visible Cloaks Telescoping, Eat Static Abduction, and we started off that half hour with Boards of Canada, Father and Son. 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Headliners Trey Wellington, Serotones, Joy Clark, and the Kentucky Gentlemen, Denisha and Lili Lewis Project. 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What else? We've got the calendar. There's all sorts of things going on this Saturday, September 12th at 11 a.m. New Orleans Jazz Museum features NOLA Riverfest. 11 a.m. at NOLA Mix Records, The Kid Love, Pretty Nasty, Alfred Banks, PB&J. 2 p.m. OK Bar, The Bloomies and Issy. 6 p.m. Foundation Room with Mr. Dixick. 7 p.m. at the Tigerman Den, Banana Creams. 7 p.m. 3116, the Culture of Agriculture Micro Festival, Soil and Soul featuring PB&J and Tina May. 7 at NOLA Brewing, Mia Borders. 7 p.m. at Mahogany Jazz Hall, Gerald French Trio. 8 p.m. at 12 Mile Limit, Heat Wave with DJ Angiaviano. 8 p.m. at the Fillmore, Bop to the Top. 8 p.m. Aurora, Space Wizard. 9 p.m. at Siberia, Across Phoenix, Hide Anal, Bad Outfit. 9 p.m. at Tips, Big in the 90s. 9 p.m. at Gasa Gasa, Suplex, Finn Magus. 9 p.m. at Carrollton Station, T. Marie and Bayou Juju. 9 p.m. at Holy Diver, The Schisms, Bright Cloud, Ben and DC of Bipolaroid. 10 p.m. at Santos Bar, Contravoid and Buzzkill and People in Black. 10 p.m. at OK Bar, DJ Rusty Laser. And 11 at Le Bon Ton, Lynn Drury. All sorts of things going on today and this evening in the city. All right, back to it. This record didn't want to load, but I think it's going to. We're changing it up. It's 11 a.m. Let's go. WTOL.

That was definitely not the song or the band that I thought it was. I grabbed that really fast because I saw the title said Death, and I thought it was something different. We're going to spin it back up with a completely different vibe here. Ready? Let's go.

Oh my gosh, I just had to get that out. I had to let that one go. 91.5 FM WTUL, I Am Thin Veil. Those last two tracks were Pendulum, Painkiller, Noisia Remix, and before that, Tarantula from Hold Your Color. Yeah, I needed to just do that. Before Pendulum, Death From Above 1979, Little Girl Mastercraft Edition, Gang of Four, What We All Want, and started that 30 minutes off with I Hate God, Rupture Heart Theory. Oh yeah, and then I played that other band that I guess is called Death, but

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Those workbooks and more information are available on their website at irs.gov/publications/P584 and publications/P584B as in boy. One more. 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Allow yourself to be awash in soothing sounds of New Age music, ambient, downtempo, Berlin School, and other sonically serene distant shores. 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And that was probably quite loud during nap time. All right, we're going to keep it going. It won't be as crazy as that was. We're going to start this off with local heartthrob, Haboob, from his debut album that I actually had a little part in myself, Thin Veil. This is Haboob, TV Help.

It is just a few minutes past the top of the hour, and you got to tune to WTUL New Orleans, 91.5 on that FM dial, and on the interwebs, where we stream 24/7, 365-ish at WTUL.fm. My name is Mark Twang. I am here with you for the next couple hours to bring you some folk, acoustic, bluegrass, alt country. We might actually get to some of that. A little bit of fiddle, banjo, and old-time music, and I think some live music, too, because we got some guests coming in later in the show. It is all part of WTUL's Folk Show this Saturday. Well, a full calendar of happenings in New Orleans on our event page kicks off with the NOLA River Fest, which is happening down at the Jazz Museum at the end of Esplanade and Decatur. That kicked off at 11 this morning, 2 o'clock at the OK Bar. It's the Bloomsies along with Izzy. The Foundation Room at the House of Blues, 6 o'clock for Mr. Deek Seek. The Tigerman Den at 7 as Banana Creams. 3116, which is located at 3116 St. Claude Ave, 7 p.m. for Culture of Agriculture Micro Festival. Soil and Soul featuring PB&J and Tina May. NOLA Brewery tonight at 7, it's Mia Borders at the Mahogany Jazz Hall at 7 p.m. for Gerald French Trio. 12-mile limit on South Telemachus in Mid-City, 8 o'clock for Heat Wave with DJ Ann Glaviano. Downtown at the Fillmore, 8 o'clock for Bop to the Top. At Aurora, 828 South Peters in the Quarter, Space Wizards is at 8. On St. Claude at Siberia, 9 p.m. for Cross Phoenix along with Hi Danny and Bad Outfit. Over at Tips tonight, they got Big in the 90s. Big in the 90s starting at 9. Gasa Gasa has the Suplex and Fen Magus at 9. Also at 9 at Carrollton Station, it's T. Marie and Bayou Juju. Holy Diver on St. Bernard Ave has the Schisms, Bright Cloud, and Ben in D.C., a Bipolaroid that starts at 9. Santos in the Quarter, 10 p.m. for Contravoid, Buzzkill, and People in Black. The OK Bar, it's DJ Rusty Laser at 10. And at the Bon Ton Roulet, 11 o'clock for Lynn Drury. We've got a full show for you this week, and we're going to kick it off with something from Chris Delmhurst. I've been going through some lost tubs of CDs and music and stuff, and I came across this live recording of Chris Delmhurst. I don't know where it's recorded or what it was, but it's a great little snippet of some of her music and some covers, which is what we're going to kick off this show with. You got to tune to the Folk Show right here on WTUL New Orleans, 91.5 FM.

Yeah. Oh, settle.

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And I have gambled for the gold, and lay with naked bodies, and spent my anger on you, Lord, when you took my daddy home.

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I'm a beggar and a ride on horses come from wishes.

0: at least 20 years old. Which doesn't seem that long ago until you take all the dust off and you realize, oh, that was a while ago. But that was her doing Sunvolt's Tear Stained Eye, something that Jay Farrar and Sunvolt had on their first album, Trace. We heard from Chip Taylor and Kerry Rodriguez with Oh Set a Light. Kieran Kane in there from his Shadows on the Ground release with Will You Miss Me. Something from Coulter Wall. And that was Calgary Roundup. We heard from New Orleans' own Kerry Grombacher with the Western Swing of Ray Reed's Day. And we had a little bit more pedal steel in there with Peter Cooper and Lloyd Green doing Dumb Luck. Got a couple of announcements for you, and then a special guest here in the studio we're going to chat with in just a second. But I want to let you know that this public service announcement is brought to you by us here at WTUL New Orleans. Gallier House, built in 1857, was described as one of the best small museums in the country by the New York Times. The house is a well-preserved example of progressive design and is decorated throughout the year to reflect period seasonal styles. More information about Gallier House is available online at hgghh.org or by phone 504-525-5661. The New Orleans Tourism Marketing Corporation maintains a directory of city and area museums online at neworleansmuseums.com. And Sunday nights at 8 p.m., WTOL's Classical and Experimental Program 2021 rounds out the weekend with 4 hours of music from the birth of modernism to today. Each week, DJ Pennybaker explores a range of styles and sounds, from contemporary compositions to 20th century classics, with excursions into electronic music and the avant-garde. A Sunday night feature for nearly 40 years, 2021 airs Sundays from 8 p.m. to midnight here on WTUL. And Sugar Cereal trades off with Mr. Pennybaker every other week. Well, let's turn down that music and turn up the other microphone, and welcome our guest, Ashley.
1: Why, hello.
0: Let me turn that up even further. There we go.
1: Well, yeah?
0: There we go, yes.
1: Okay.
0: We're so glad to have Ashley Beach here from the Nutri-Ground Coffee House. And you've been down here before, because you're at the new location. I guess it's still new for a lot of folks.
1: Yeah.
0: And you've been up and running for a little while, but you also got this cool academy you guys are starting up. Where do you want to start?
1: Oh my gosh, there's so many things. Let me just hit you up with like a little bit of history, because the folks that are listening might not know who we are. So the Nutri-Ground Coffee House has been operating for 50 years as a I call it an unintentionally a volunteer run unintentionally nonprofit disorganization.
0: Is that like a special license you get for that?
1: It's organic, you know, really organic. And it's always been a volunteer run. It was like a community living room. And it was on Daniil Street for all of those many years, initially the Penny Post.
0: Yeah.
1: And it was a music venue and coffee house. It was all ages, which is rarer and rarer these days.
0: Yes.
1: It was a little snapshot into the history of how we used to function, you know. People called it a third space. So about 4 years ago, the longtime building that we were in sold, and we were booted out. After crying into our coffee for a little while, we decided to get our proverbial ducks in a row, and we formed an official 501c3. And then about a year and a half ago now, I think that was, it was in January, a year and a half ago now, James Naylor, another person on the board, purchased this church on Hickory and Holly Grove in the Riverbend neighborhood, or some people, you know, say it's Leonidas or Leonidas. No one can agree. even people who live here and are from here, no one can agree how to pronounce that one. We can agree to mispronounce other things, but that one.
0: Yeah.
1: No one can agree. So,

0: we purchased that building as an old church, and it has a huge yard, and we've planted fruit trees, and we've been hosting the open mic night ever since, and working real, real hard at getting our permit to operate and our license with the city. The license is, the occupational license is still, you know, in the ethers. So if anybody listening knows who I need to poke at City Hall to get those papers through, please let us know. So we've been doing that. And at the beginning of the summer, actually, it was in January, we applied for a grant from the NOTCF, the New Orleans Tourism and Cultural Fund. And they gave us a generous grant to do music industry, and hospitality industry education.
1: Cool.
0: So this is operating several fold. This is a great opportunity for us to get the word out that we are back and we are still operating. And a wonderful way to get young folks, primarily young folks involved. Like we say that our age range is from 14 to 20, but some of the classes are going to be open to all ages, or, you know, like upwards of 14. And yeah, so it's really cool. We've got three tiers. One is going to be, of course, performance. There's going to be vocal. Debbie Davis is teaching like vocal stylings, how to use a microphone. Kelly Love Jones is going to come in and teach songwriting and guitar and percussion. We have Lily Lewis has said that she's going to come in and teach licensing. That sort of thing.
1: Great.
0: We've got Orlando Primo is a great West African drummer coming to teach percussion. Boyana Trayanova is really incredible. She actually teaches at Loyola. She's going to be teaching drum set. And then we have Elisa Sturm. I could keep going. We also have a coffee house sort of academy tier of this, and that will be learning how to steam milk and the art of pulling a good espresso, and then also all of the soft skills that go with being behind the bar. You know, how to be a good host. And that sort of thing. And then the music industry side of it will be teaching people how to run sound, teaching people like there's also going to be a repair, like soldering and cable repair class. And as we move on, because it'll be 6 months of programming, as we go on, we'll be adding more and more classes. Some will be sequential, you know, maybe a two or three class sequence, you know, piano and different things like that. Or there might be drop-ins, or there are going to be drop-ins as well. Like you can just come to one class and get a handle on something, you know,
1: well,
0: some
1: first of
0: element.
1: All, congratulations on getting this grant.
0: Thank
1: this is
0: you.
1: Absolutely fabulous and great for you guys. And I love how you've structured this out, sort of the key components of if you want to get involved with music, mm-hmm. whether you're performing and or the back end, the industry side of it.
0: Yeah.
1: You have this really well laid out into these three categories of the music industry, the performance, and hospitality, and getting people who are working in that field in each of these categories to come in and teach people how to do that. And this is absolutely great. So this is going to start up when? And this is at the Neutral Ground Coffee House.
0: This will be at the Neutral Ground Coffee House at 9000 Hickory Street. Now, that is Hickory Street and Holly Grove. That's in the Riverbend area. That is not Hickory Street way out in River Ridge.
1: Right.
0: That is much closer.
1: Not the Hickory Dickory Dock.
0: No. It's much closer to campus, you know, like that sort of thing. It's four blocks off of the bus route that drops off at Leonidas for our bus riders. I also want to say that these classes are offered with no barrier of entry.
1: Yes.
0: It won't cost you anything to come in.
1: Excellent.
0: You know, because we got this wonderful grant. And yeah, well, we're trying to create an ecosystem. We're trying to create,
1: right.
0: and in addition to giving people the skills, we're also wanting to connect people, you know, Like, if you're a musician, you also need to know a sound person.
1: Right.
0: You know,
1: or a booking person,
0: yeah, or, you know, somebody who is like, yeah, totally. I'll work behind the bar and serve coffee for your show. Like it's, we're working together.
1: Right.
0: You know, it's community. And, that's what the Nutriground is about.
1: So this will start on the 28th of this month.
0: On the 28th of this month.
1: And how long will it run, did you say?
0: We'll be doing it for 6 months. Of course, we're going to break for the holiday, the winter holidays and Mardi Gras and all of that. We're running them in like 6 week spurts. Mm. So like there'll be 6 weeks of programming released. And then when that's done, we'll run 6 more weeks of it. And you can go to our website at neutralgroundcoffeehouse.org to check that out. There's a QR code for that. There's also, you know, we are a nonprofit, so there's also QR codes to make donations to us and what we're doing. Then also, what is it? On Instagram, we're Neutralground Music. I want to reiterate that every Sunday night from 5:30 until 10-ish, depending, you know, if people are hanging out late, we used to go until midnight, but, you know, things are shifting. And I think that eventually we'll be open later as well.
1: Right.
0: But every Sunday night we have an open mic. It is wonderful. We have a nice piano there. There is a drum set there.
1: Wow.
0: It's not a nice drum set, but it functions.
1: Yep.
0: It functions. And then the first and third Thursdays, I want to say that's at 6, we have a poetry night. You can keep track of us because we're not open fully yet, but every now and again we have a special event. I think we have a metal show coming up. Wait, let me see this. It's on the 24th.
1: Oh, okay. I love that.
0: I don't have all of the information on that, but when young people come to me and they're like, we can't play anywhere.
1: Right.
0: You know, I mean, there's the Fred Hampton Free Store, but they ain't got no air conditioning.
1: Right.
0: So we're like, we'll move the furniture, you know,
1: cool.
0: Like it's fine. You know, we're a folk club, but we're really an open stage,
1: you
0: know, for people to try new things and meet new people. And
1: we've got
0: a lending library in the back and board games. You can bring kids, all sorts of
1: this
0: stuff.
1: This is absolutely fabulous.
0: Yeah.
1: So people can go on to the NutriGroundCoffeeHouse.org website. Do they need to sign up, pre-register for the academy?
0: There will be a QR code on there. And the two of the links are not active today, but by Monday they will be active.
1: So
0: one of the links...
1: just go bookmark it right now.
0: Yeah, I think one of the links is active... I can't remember if it's performance or industry. One of the links is active, but the other two will be active on Monday. So,
1: well, great. Well, people can go there, check out everything because it's pretty thorough. This is very impressive what you guys are putting together here.
0: Mm-hmm.
1: And I love it too because having hosted lots of musicians who come in to the station here, you realize that they're also recording engineers.
0: Mm-hmm.
1: They're also their own booking agents,
0: tour
1: managers.
0: We contain multitudes.
1: So having a place and an ability to sit down and talk with people and learn from them how to do all this as they're starting out, instead of having to just figure it out on your own, is great. And I love it. New Orleans music community is such a giving community.
0: Mm-hmm.
1: And so this fits in so perfectly.
0: Yeah.
1: So quick recap of what everybody needs to know and how they can get involved.
0: Yeah. So we are the Neutral Ground Coffee House. We're hosting the Listening Room Academy, a zero barrier of entry class. Education initiative. We're going to have classes that are going to be at our space at the Neutral Ground Coffee House starting
1: September 28th, right?
0: And running for about 6 months. And some of those will be sequential classes. Some of them will be graduated. We're offering music industry classes, performance and theory and playing your instrument classes, and then we're also offering hospitality classes, how to pull an espresso, how to make, you know, beverages and how to run a lovely event. And you can get in touch with us through our website. And I think that's what I got. That's what I have on my notes here.
1: Yeah. Oh, yeah, that's a lot.
0: I also have underline in all caps. We are open for volunteers.
1: Oh, yes. Because you are very much a volunteer run.
0: Disorganization. we're getting a little organized here. It's a little dangerous. But yeah. You know? If somebody wants to come mow our lawn, that would be great.
1: Well, cool. Speaking with Ashley Beach from NutriGround Coffeehouse, you can go check them out online if you want to find out more information, NutriGroundCoffeehouse.org. And I showed you this earlier. I pulled out, you know, we have an archive here of music from the 60s on, mm-hmm. In various formats. And one of them is a NutriGround Coffee House compilation from, what do we figure, 1994?
0: 1994.
1: Yeah.
0: Just before I started going. I was in 1996.
1: Yeah. And are those cypress boards? I think you guys...
0: We took them with us. So the backing...
1: Such a trademark.
0: Yeah, the backing of the stage is all... It's not cypress. It's it's barge board.
1: Oh, okay.
0: So it's northern hardwoods.
1: Yeah.
0: If anybody wants to get nerdy, it's northern hardwoods that were built into barges that floated down the Mississippi River. And when they got down here delivering goods and people and things like that, they broke them apart because it was too...
1: You couldn't get them back up.
0: You couldn't
1: up
0: get them back up. They built houses out of them. Mm-hmm. They built all kinds of different things. And those were lining the walls of the old place. And we took all that apart and brought it with us. So if you know the old neutral ground and haven't come to see us yet, that's so tragic. You can fix that and come see us.
1: It'll be familiar with all the barge board around
0: it's
1: there.
0: It's cozy.
1: Well, cool. I was going to go out here with something from Michigan.
0: Oh, yeah.
1: They're on here, too. Mm-hmm. So I'll check this out from NutriGround Coffeehouse from September and October. This was recorded back in 1994. Mm-hmm. Thank you so much, Ashley, for coming down and telling us about this great Listening Room Academy you guys have set up. And really looking forward to it.
0: Thanks for having me.
1: You got to tune to WTOL New Orleans.

We're rolling up on 1 o'clock Saturday afternoon. You got to tune to the Folk Show right here on WTUL New Orleans, 91.5 FM on the old radio here in the city, and you can catch us on the interwebs at WTUL.fm. My name's Mark Twang. It's a Folk Show. Coming up on just about halfway of it. Got another hour to go. Big thanks to Ashley Beach from Neutral Ground Coffee House with their Academy that's kicking off on September 28th. And you can catch more information from their website, NeutralGroundCoffeeHouse.org. And what do we hear? We heard a little live Mishkim from the Neutral Ground back in 1994 off of Live at the Neutral Ground. And a little something there from scratchy old record from the Blue Sky Boys doing the Carter tune, Will You Miss Me When I'm Gone? Heard from Charlie Louvin doing a song that's an old song. It's a Civil War song from the 1864. This guy George Root wrote a whole bunch of hits, I guess, if you will. And that was just before the battle, Mother. And then we heard from our birthday boy, Leo Cocky, who was born yesterday. It was his birthday. And I think he makes 81 now, this year. And he was joined with Mike Gordon. They put out a couple albums. This one was called Clone. And that's I'm a Lonesome Fugitive, which was the first hit, I believe, for Merle Haggard back in the late 60s. Well, let me tell you what we got on our calendar of events today. Saturday. Always busy on a Saturday. And starting off at 11 o'clock, it kicked off Riverfest down there at the old U.S. Mint Jazz Museum. Goes all day at the OK Bar at 2 o'clock. It's the Bloomsies along with Izzy. 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The Tigerman Den down on Royal Street, 7 p.m. for Banana Creams. 3116 is the name of the club, and it's conveniently located at 3116 St. Claude Avenue. 7 o'clock, they have Culture of Agriculture Micro Festival, Soil and Soul, featuring PB&J and Tina May. 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The Mahogany Jazz Hall in the Quarter, 7 o'clock for Gerald French Trio. At 12 Mile Limit up in Mid-City, it's Heat Wave with DJ Ang Laviano. That starts at 8. Also at 8, downtown at the Fillmore, it's Bop to the Top. Aurora on South Peter Street in the Quarter at 8 p.m. has Space Wizard. On St. Claude Avenue at Siberia, it's Across Phoenix along with Hi Danny and Bad Outfit. That starts at 9. Tips also starts at 9 with Big in the 90s. At Gasa Gasa, they got Suplex and Finn Magus at 9. Carrollton Station has T. Marie and Bayou Juju. That's also at 9 o'clock. And 9 o'clock, you got it. For the Holy Diver, they got the Schism's Bright Cloud, as well as Ben and DC of Bipolaroid. Santos in the Quarter has Contravoid, Buzzkill, and People in Black. That's at 10. Also at 10, the OK Bar is DJ Rusty Laser. And the Bon Ton Roulet, 11 p.m. for Lynn Drury. We're going to play a few more tunes, and then coming up, we'll have some live music from the Spring Chickens right here on WTUL New Orleans 91.5 FM.

0: Ooh, man, that sounds awesome. Yeah. Hey. We got three spring chickens here playing some music for us. How many spring chickens are there?
1: Ordinarily five.
0: And so you lost two of them on the way over?
1: Yeah. You know, we gave them a pin drop, but.
0: Well, cool. Well, thanks for coming down, y'all.
1: Thank you for having us.
0: Yeah. Cody here from the Spring Chickens. Tell us a little bit about the band.
1: Yeah, so we've been playing, I guess, 3 or 4 years now. We are mostly from Covington and Baton Rouge. A couple of us had played with other bands before. I played with Chris Talley and the Three Rivers Cooperative, and Mitch played with the River City Boys in Baton Rouge. Yeah. Cool. So, yeah, we paid our dues, you know, learning from all the old-timers with, you know, everything they had to teach us.
0: Oh, nice, nice.
1: So, yeah, we've been steady at it.
0: Cool, yeah, and I know you guys played... Was it last year's Bayou Blue or this year's Bayou Bluegrass Fest?
1: Right, we did last year.
0: Yeah, okay. Right. Yeah, I get my years confused.
1: I know. They blur together over time.
0: Yeah, they do. Well, cool. It's great to have you guys down here. And as you say, you guys are from North Shore area, and you guys are also associated with an organization up there. You want to tell us about that?
1: We are associated with the North Shore Traditional Music Society, which is a nonprofit organization that tries to promote basically non-commercial music, you know, like bluegrass and jazz and Irish music and things you might find like in a professional environment, but it's more like folk type music.
0: Right.
1: So the organization sponsors jams and workshops and also concerts, which there's one coming up on September 25th. That's a Friday, about 2 weeks from now, I guess. In Covington with Jason Carter, who is the longtime fiddler for Del McCurry.
0: Yep. Yeah. Great. And he also played the Bayou Bluegrass Fest this past year with his partner, Bronwyn. And yeah, they ripped up the stage up there, dueling fiddles.
1: They did.
0: So, amazing fiddle player. And as you said, was a long time, played like for 30 some years with Del McCurry and his band since he was 18 or 19 or something.
1: Right.
0: Yeah. So, great. Yeah. This should be a great show. And he's bringing his full band, you said?
1: He is. So I know last time it was, I believe, Bronwyn's band that he played with, but this time will be his band.
0: Excellent.
1: And Bronwyn will not be here.
0: Okay. Good. Make that clear.
1: Yeah. She will be in spirit, but.
0: Right. And I see here that they have an opening band for the show.
1: They do. That would be us. Yeah, we were asked to open for the show, and you know, by as courtesy demands, we declined at first, but we were asked again, so here we are.
0: Yep. So we'll can't play. Say no twice.
1: I know. So we'll play about 30 minutes. We start at 6:30, and he'll start just after the set change. So cool. Maybe 7:10, 7:15.
0: And this is, where is this going to be held again?
1: At the Furman Auditorium in Covington.
0: In Covington. And how can people get their tickets? And
1: so if you search for the Jason Carter Band on Eventbrite, it should show up as a Covington, Louisiana show. So all the ticketing is on eventbrite.com.
0: And I'll say I typed in to the machine North Shore Traditional Music. And the organization popped up as the first hit. So the North Shore Traditional Music Society shows up there, and it's on the calendar for them as well. So a couple ways you can find information about the Jason Carter Band coming to the area September 25th, so 2 weeks from yesterday?
1: Yes, sir.
0: Yes.
1: That's right.
0: All right. Yeah. Well, cool.
1: And yeah, actually, as you mentioned it, you can look up the Facebook and the Instagram for the North Shore Traditional Music Society and ours as well. We have it on ours. It's the Spring Chickens Bluegrass.
0: Cool.
1: So we're on Facebook and Instagram.
0: You'll
1: be able to find info.
0: Yeah, everybody should go out there and follow y'all.
1: We're a little light on Instagram. We're pretty good on Facebook.
0: Okay.
1: I don't know why.
0: I don't do Facebook yet.
1: Yeah.
0: Someday I'll probably get around to it when nobody else uses it.
1: Yeah.
0: You guys want to play another tune for us?
1: That would be
0: great. First one. What was that first one called, by the way?
1: Crying Holy.
0: Crying Holy.
1: Yep. It's an old gospel song.
0: We're listening to the Spring Chickens here live on WTUL New Orleans.

0: Ooh, spring chickens live here on the radio, and they said they only had two songs that they know.
1: So, we're very facetious people.
0: So they might play the same song again later, so you'll probably won't remember what it was, so we'll see. But so you guys had been around for just a couple of years. Right. As a band, as the Spring Chickens, but you guys have been playing around. I see you in town playing Nola Brewery and things like that. So how often do you get into New Orleans and play gigs? You guys got a schedule, rotation?
2: Once or twice a year.
1: Yeah, probably a couple times a year. You know, it's funny because when we started, I'd have to knock on all these doors and can we play here? And they'd be like, well, we'll give you food. And now we have people ask us a lot of the time. But New Orleans is a lot more competitive to get gigs.
0: Yeah.
1: So,
0: yeah.
1: You know, I got to be a squeaky wheel sometimes. Other times it's like, you want to do this? And, you know, so we don't end up here quite as much as we'd like.
0: Right. But yeah. Well, I'm glad you came down today and glad you could play some music for the people out there on the radio. And I want to remind everybody, well, how can they find out? Obviously, we mentioned, do you guys have a web page? You said you have a Facebook and Instagram.
1: Right. So the organization producing the show, the North Shore Traditional Music Society, does have a website that is nstms.org. You can find a lot more information about the organization there, like when the jams are and even just the general offerings of the organization.
0: Cool. Yeah. And you can follow the Spring Chickens Bluegrass Band.
1: It's the Spring Chickens Bluegrass
0: On the social medias to find out when they're going to show up in New Orleans on that rare occasion. Or do you play a lot up on the North Shore then?
1: We do. This show's our next one.
0: Okay.
1: But we have a few regular ones we hit. The Covington Farmers Market is kind of a fun one.
3: Yeah. Okay.
1: You know, it's real laid back and, you know, you show up and you get some nice produce and...
0: Yeah.
1: Yeah, we like that one, actually.
0: Cool.
1: That's a fun one.
0: And you said through the North Shore Traditional Music Society, there's a Bluegrass Jam that's a regular event?
1: Yes, sir.
0: So when is that?
1: The last Friday of each month, there's Bluegrass Jam, which lately it's been at Lee's Hamburgers on North Collins Boulevard in Covington.
0: Okay.
1: This next one is actually going to be next Sunday, the Sunday before the show.
0: Mm.
1: At the Abita Springs Farmers Market.
0: Oh, okay.
1: So, incidentally, the show coincided with the last Friday. So
0: right.
1: We're doing it the week before.
0: Cool. Oh, good. Good, good. So people can check that out again. You can go to the nstms.org, North Shore Traditional Music Society. It sounds like a mouthful, but it actually rolls off pretty well. All right. The banjo's all tuned up.
4: I think.
0: Yeah,
1: we'll
0: close
1: find
0: enough.
1: Out.

0: Whew, fabulous, y'all. That is great, man. I love this. We are here with the Spring Chickens, and they're playing some tunes and telling us about the Jason Carter Show that's coming up on the 25th of this month, and just 2 weeks from yesterday, up in Covington at the Furman Auditorium. And do you want to introduce the other folks here?
1: Oh, absolutely.
0: So, one of them just left. The banjo player walked out when he had to be put in the spotlight.
1: Yeah, you might hear it. It needs tune. On the guitar and on the lead vocals is Mitch Bailey from Baton Rouge.
0: Excellent.
2: Yep, that's me.
1: Yep, he got away from working on air conditioners today.
2: Yeah.
1: Don't play with
0: us.
1: Oh,
0: wow.
2: Still on call.
0: Yeah. I might be calling you. I'm sure somebody's going to be calling up now. Yeah, saying, hey.
1: Yeah. They'll say, that's where my guy was.
0: Right, yeah.
1: Here in the heat. He's on the radio. In the other room, tune in the banjo, is Weston Sims out of Baton Rouge as well.
3: Howdy.
1: He's in his LSU Tigers overalls.
0: Yeah.
1: He didn't get beat up on the way here. We saw a guy in green and white overalls, too.
0: Oh, yeah.
1: Yeah.
0: Yeah, there's a football game here on campus.
1: Yeah.
0: I was gonna comment on your outfit there, because this is like the one time where I wish radio had some visual component. If the banjo didn't stand out enough, because you guys are just t-shirts and jeans and you know, and then overalls and striped, LSU colors.
1: I mentioned on the way here, this girl was walking by and she said, that's a banjo.
0: I see the strategy, distract with the banjo from the LSU colors.
1: Yeah. Maybe we won't get beat up that way.
0: Right, yeah.
1: But I'm Cody Smith, too, on the mandolin and on the auxiliary vocals, I guess you could say.
0: Well, cool. Thank you all for coming down and playing some music. And again, they got I see you guys are the openers for Jason Carter Band, and I was just looking at the flyer, and you guys are described as the North Shore Bluegrass Powerhouse.
1: I know.
0: Yeah, who dubbed you that?
2: I was wondering that.
1: I know. One of the members of our organization, Ashley, came up with that. She said, does that work? And I said, well, it's better than the North Shore's only bluegrass band. So that's how we settled on that. Yeah.
0: Well, cool. Do you guys want to play one more?
1: Absolutely.
0: Excellent, yeah. I will remind people that you are listening to WTUL New Orleans 91.5 FM. We're here at the Spring Chickens playing some live bluegrass music for you.

0: you've been playing are traditional.
1: They are. They're well. One of them was new. Ramble On is a new one by a guy named Shannon Slaughter.
0: Okay.
1: But most all these other ones are pretty old tunes, as far as I know.
0: Yeah. I feel I've been hearing him forever.
1: Right.
0: So. you guys are doing it sounds fabulous. I hope everybody out there is enjoying it. Listen to the Spring Chickens here in the studio playing live. Do you want to do one more, or do you want to?
1: I think transition we can do one more.
0: Okay, we'll do one more, and then I got some Jason Carter queued up, so
1: okay,
0: we can check out a little bit of him. So tie it all back together.
1: That sounds
0: to
1: great.
0: The man who's coming to town on the 25th. More banjo tuning.
1: We're going to do a banjo tune. We're going to get our money's worth out of the tuning and do a banjo tune.
0: Right, yeah. Well, great. Well, then maybe this is an opportunity to let people give a little recap of what's happening in the 25th.
1: Yes, sir. So September 25th, that's Friday, about 2 weeks from now, the Jason Carter Band is playing in Covington at the Furman Auditorium. We are opening the show at 6:30 p.m. If you'd like to find out more information, you can look up the event on eventbrite.com, or you can look up the organization who's producing it, the North Shore Traditional Music Society, which is on Facebook and Instagram, or you can look us up on Facebook and Instagram, the Spring Chickens Bluegrass.
0: Excellent. Well summarized. So, looking forward to that. And if you saw Jason Carter play with his partner Bronwyn at this past March Bayou Bluegrass Festival, then you kind of have a taste for what you're in for. If not, you'll be amazed. He's pretty amazing fiddle player, as I said, I'll play some Jason Carter in just a little bit as well, and he's got an album out with Michael Cleveland too, so catch a little bit of that to give y'all a little bit more taste. In the meantime, the Spring Chickens here, and they got one last tune for us. What's that going to be?
1: This one's called Sled Riding. Mm-hmm. I always say sleigh riding, but that's the Christmas song.
0: Right. A sleigh and a sled are different things.
1: Yeah.

0: A little sled ride in there from the Spring Chickens. Well, thank you all for coming down and playing some music for us. That was an absolute blast.
1: Thank you for having us.
0: Yeah, and you can catch these guys opening up for the Jason Carter Band September 25th, so 2 weeks from yesterday, up at the Furman Auditorium in Covington. And you can find more information at the North Shore Traditional Music Society website.
1: Get
0: that all right?
1: Right.
0: Well, cool. Thank you all so much. We're going to hear a little something from Jason Carter. This is off of an album of his from a couple of years ago called The Lowdown Hoedown, right here on The Folk Show.

We just heard there from Mountain Grass Unit. They were just in town Thursday night over at Tipitina's. They put on a fabulous show. That's off of their new release called Appalachian Smoke. And that was a tune called Another Sunday Again. 5 Mile Mountain Road before that with the train that carried my girl to town. The Wilson Banjo Company from South Carolina with Midnight on the Highway. And then we had at the top there a couple tunes from Jason Carter. We started off with something from his 2023 album, Lowdown Hoedown, with The Likes of Me. And then we heard from an album we did with Michael Cleveland, another great fiddler. And Jerry Douglas was joining him on that one called Running Late. And a big thanks to the Spring Chickens for coming down and playing some music for us and telling us about the Jason Carter Band coming to town on September 25th up in Covington at the Furman Auditorium. And you can get more information by going to the North Shore Traditional Music Society webpage. I got a couple more tunes for you, and then coming up is Americana Music with DJ Doolittle, right? Yeah. What's your DJ name? And DJ Bluebonnet. So some great Americana music coming up. Until 4 p.m., I'm going to leave you with something from, I guess, our birthday boy, Leo Cocky. This is Pamela Brown. Thanks for listening. I'll catch up with you all next week. Thank you.

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I'm DJ Doolittle, and I'm with DJ Bluebonnet, and we are hosting the Americana Show. Thanks for tuning in. Today on the calendar, at 11 o'clock a.m. at NOLA Riverfest, NOLA Riverfest is playing at New Orleans Jazz Museum. And then at 2 p.m. at OK Bar, the Bloomies and Izzy is performing. 6 p.m. at Foundation Room New Orleans, Mr. D.I.C. Sick is performing. And then at 7 p.m. at the Tigerman Den, Banana Creams is playing. And then again at 7 p.m. at 3116, Culture of Agricultural Micro Festival is occurring, Soil and Soul, featuring PB&J and Tina May. 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And then at 7 p.m., we've got a long calendar. At Mahogany Jazz Hall, Gerald French Trio is playing. And at 8 p.m. at 12 Mile Limit, Heatwave with DJ Ann Glaviano is performing. And then at 8 p.m. at Fillmore, New Orleans, Bop to the Top is happening. 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And then at 9 p.m. at the Patinas, Big in the 90s is happening. And at 9 p.m. at Gasa Gasa, Suplex and Fen Magis is playing. And at Carrollton Station, again at 9 p.m., T. Marie and Bayou Juju is performing. And 9 p.m. at Holy Diver, The Schisms, Bright Cloud, Ben and DC of Bipolaroid are performing. And then at 10 at Santos Bar, Contravoid and Buzzkill and People in Black are also performing. A lot of things to do tonight, guys. And then at 10 p.m. at OK Bar, DJ Rusty Laser is performing. And at 11 p.m. at the Bon Temps Roulet, Lynn Drury is performing. Now back to the music.

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Thank you for listening to the Americana Show. I'm DJ Bluebonnet, and I am with DJ Doolittle. 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

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I'm DJ Bluebonnet, and I'm with DJ Doolittle. On the calendar for today at 6 p.m. at the Foundation Room, Mr. D.I.C. Sick is performing. At the Tiger Den at 7 p.m., Banana Creams is performing. Also at 7 p.m. at 3116, Culture of Agriculture Micro Festival, Soil and Soul, featuring PB&J and Tina Marie. Also at 7 p.m., Mia Borders performing at Brewing and Pizza Co. At 7, Mahogany Jazz Hall, Gerald French Trio. At 8, Heat Wave with DJ Ann Glaviano at 12 Mile Limit. 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At 9, Siberia is having Cross Phoenix, Hi Danny, and Bad Outfit. Tipitina's is having Big in the 90s at 9. Also at 9 at Gossa Gossa, Suplex, Finn Magus are performing. At Carroll Station, T. Marie and Bayou Juju at 9 o'clock. Also at 9, Holy Diver is having The Schisms, Bright Cloud, Ben and DC of Bipolaroid. At Santos Bar, at 10, Contravoid, Buzzkill, and People in Black are performing. At OK Bar at 10, DJ Rusty Laser. And at 11, Lynn Dreer at Len Bontem's Roll is performing. Thank you, guys. Enjoy.

kids, the part of California we grew up in was changing fast. The old orange groves and avocado groves and dairy farms were being torn down and paved over with new tract homes and shopping malls and warehouses, factories and freeways. But still on some mornings, smell the sweet perfume of orange blossoms in the air. But on hot summer afternoons, when the Santa Ana winds would scorch the little cow towns of Bellflower, Cerritos, and Artesia, and that blast furnace wind would blow across all those old dairy farms until it seemed like the whole world smelled like cash. One night, many years later, Gaffney called me up and said, "Hey Alvin, you remember that old cow smell? Well, I just wrote a song about it.

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A Sunday night feature for nearly 40 years, 2021 airs Sunday from 8 p.m. to midnight here on WTUL. Now back to the music.

There's no power in pride. My pride will take you down every time. How did the World Trade Center and the Pentagon getting all blown to hell make somebody feel the need to print up 10 or 15 million Power of Pride stickers? Well, sure, there's the profit angle. I know some creep made millions off What Would Jesus Do? I like those Who Would Jesus Bomb lapel pins. When did pride get crossed off the list of deadly sins? Or was that just another law passed by some old men back in the first century AD to keep the people in their place? There's no power in pride. Pride is a man who goes to war to save face. And pride is a man who cannot tell the truth that might make him look weak. There's no power in pride. Our sin is pride, and we know it. We just can't bear to talk about it. Those stickers right next to the Jesus fish we bought down at the Christian store. And I'm not bashing Jesus, but how about we read what Jesus said for once? I say for balance we take in a little Buddha and Johnny Cash. America is the land of the free on paper, my friend. There's still hope because we've yet to reach the promised land. Lots of work to do, sisters and brothers, and pride will only set us back.

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Pride will take you.

0: This was the Americana Show. Thanks for tuning in. I'm DJ Doolittle.
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Hey there, it's 4:02 p.m. here on WTUL New Orleans. That's 91.5 FM on the radio dial. I am DJ Asics, and this is System Exclusive, the electronic show going until 6 p.m. So I got 2 hours of fun sounds and soundscapes. All right, I'll read off the calendar in a few minutes. Just gotta get myself situated, but I'll be back momentarily.

All right, what's up, y'all? I'm back with tonight's calendar. All right, so 6 p.m. at the Foundation Room. It's Mr. Dixick. Interesting name. 7 p.m., the Tigerman Den, Banana Creams. 7 p.m., 3116. 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Nola Brewing and Pizza Company at 7, Mia Borders, Mahogany Jazz Hall at 7 p.m., Gerald French Trio, 12 Mile Limit at 8, Heat Wave with DJ Ann Glaviano, Fillmore New Orleans at 8, Bop to the Top, Aurora at 8 p.m., Space Wizard, Siberia at 9, Across Phoenix, Hi Danny, and Bad Outfit. Tipitina is at 9, Big in the 90s, Gasagasa at 9, Suplex and Fen Magus, or Magus, and Carrollton Station at 9, T. Marie and Bayou Juju, Holy Diver at 9, The Schisms, Bright Cloud, Ben and DC of Bipolaroid, Santos Bar at 10, Contravoid, Buzzkill, and People in Black. OK Bar at 10, DJ Rusty Laser. And then at 11 at Le Bon Temps Roulet, it's Lynn Drury. And that's it for the calendar. All right, back to the music.

All right, what is up? It's 4:43 p.m. here on WTUL New Orleans 91.5 FM. I am DJ A6 with you for another hour and 15 minutes until 6. Right now, I got some stuff to read off. So, let's start. Love Our Waterways is a month-long initiative for September to help make a dent in Louisiana's litter problem. As part of this program, Tulane and Loyola are hosting a litter cleanup event in Uptown on World Cleanup Day next Saturday, the 19th. Information about the event and how to volunteer are available on Instagram at Green Tulane or at Loyola Environment. Sunday nights at 8 p.m., WTUL's classical and experimental program 2021 rounds out the weekend with 4 hours of music from the birth of modernism to today. Each week, DJ Pennebaker explores a range of styles and sounds from contemporary compositions to 20th century classics with excursions into electronic music and the avant-garde. A Sunday night feature for nearly 40 years, 2021 airs Sunday from 8 p.m. to midnight here on WTUL. All right, that's it. Back to the music.

All right, it's 5 p.m. here on WTUL New Orleans. That's 91.5 FM. I am DJ Asics, and this is the second hour of my show, System Exclusive, playing electronic techno stuff for 2 hours, going until 6. I've got a calendar to read off right now, really quickly. So, 6 p.m. at the Foundation Room. It's Mr. Dixick. The Tigerman Den at 7 p.m. Banana Creams. 3116 at 7 p.m. Culture of Agriculture Microfestival. 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Hi Danny and Bad Outfit. Tepatina's at 9. Big in the 90s. Gasa Gasa at 9. 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Holy Diver at 9. The Schisms. Bright Cloud, Ben and DC of Bipolaroid, Santos Bar at 10, Contravoid, Buzzkill, and People in Black. OK Bar at 10, DJ Rusty Laser, and then finally Le Bon Temps Roulet at 9, excuse me, at 11 p.m. Took me a few tries there. At 11 p.m., it's Lynn Drury. And that's it for the calendar for tonight, Saturday, September 12th. All right. Back to the music.

Hey there, it's 5:43 p.m. here on WTUL New Orleans. DJ A6 here, just about to end my show. But first, I got a promo and a PSA to read off, so I'll do that. All right. 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Sunday nights at 8 p.m., WTL's Classical and Experimental Program 2021 rounds out the weekend with 4 hours of music from the birth of modernism to today. Each week, DJ Pennebaker explores a range of styles and sounds from contemporary compositions to 20th century classics with excursions into electronic music and the avant-garde. A Sunday night feature for nearly 40 years, 2021 airs Sunday from 8 p.m. to midnight here on WTUL. All right, that's it. Have a good evening, good week. Next Saturday, it's DJ Ham Sandwich doing her fantastic version of the electronic show. So, yeah, tune in then too. All right, bye.

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This is DJ Lapis Lazuli, and you're tuning in to Head in the Clouds. It's currently 6:03. Actually, it's now 6:04 p.m. on this Saturday, September 12th. Since we're at the top of the hour, let me tell you all what's happening tonight in the city of New Orleans. At originally 11 this morning, you don't need to know about that, actually. Right now, at this hour at 6 p.m., Mr. Dice Sice. There's an act at Foundation Room New Orleans that you can check out. A little bit later at 7, there's Banana Creams at the Tiger Men Den. And also at the 7 p.m. hour, you can check out Culture of Agriculture Micro Festival. They got acts like PB&J and Tina May performing. And also Mia Borders will be at Nola Brewing and Pizza Company with Gerald French Trio at Mahogany Jazz Hall. At 8, Heatwave with DJ Ann Glaviano will be taking place at 12 Mile Limit. Also at 8, Bop to the Top will be taking place at Fillmore, New Orleans. Space Wizard will be at Aurora. A little bit later at 9, Across Phoenix with Hi Danny and Bad Outfit. They're all going to be performing at Siberia. And also at 9, you can check out the Big in the 90s dance show at Tipitina's. Also, Suplex will be joined by Fen Magus at Gasa Gasa. And T. Marie and Bayou Juju will be at Carrollton Station at 9. Also at 9, we got The Schisms, joined by Bright Cloud, Ben, and DC of Bipolaroid. A little bit later at 10, Contra Void is joined by Buzzkill and People in Black to perform at Santos Bar. Also at 10, DJ Rusty Laser will be at OK Bar. And last but not least, Lynn Drury will be at Le Bon Temps Brulé at 11. And that's what's happening tonight in the city of New Orleans. Check out the website, www.wtuonneworleans.com. Scroll to the top, select the event calendar tab. You can find out more information about tonight's events and future events. Alrighty, I'm not gonna keep it held up for too long. The first song I heard was the album opener from Bridget Calls Me Baby's second record, which came out earlier this year in March. That record is titled Irreversible, and that song was titled There Always. I've been getting a kick out of that record, and I'm really glad I'm able to add it to our library. Alrighty. If I'm not mistaken, I got the Francis of Delirium queued up. I got some other... Let's see. How can I put it? Pigskin picks. It's college game day. Tulane is playing right now. As in, Tulane University football team. They're playing, I think, South Alabama? Yeah. Good luck. Or something like that. Whatever. I hope that you'll be out tonight celebrating. Get it? Out tonight. Keep your feet on the ground and your head in the clouds.

Actually, Kevin, I think it's time for a PSA and promo, which is brought to you by WTUL New Orleans. The Roots of Music teaches, protects, and empowers at-risk youth through music education, academic support, and mentorship. At the same time, they help to preserve and promote the great musical and cultural heritage of New Orleans. More information about events, donating, or volunteering is available online at therootsofmusic.com. 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Quick little track review of the songs you heard since the top of the hour. Starting off, we had There Always by Bridget Calls Me Baby. That was the opener to their brand new album from earlier this year. After that, we had Out Tonight by Francis of Delirium, Desdemona by American Football, I'm Up by Turnover, Chaparral by Holy Wave, Terrestrials by Pond, and most recently you just heard It Might Be Time by Tame Impala. Nice little run of psychedelic and indie rock for you. I'm going to try to bring it back into this sports theme, because there is indeed a sports game happening right now. Sports

Yes, The Wake. Yes, everybody is a star. Am I right, audience? WTUL New Orleans, 91.5 FM. This is DJ Lapis Lazuli, and you've been tuning into Head in the Clouds. It's currently 7 p.m. on the dot on the Saturday, September 12th, a.k.a. College Game Day, for all you pigskin enthusiasts. Since we're at the top of the hour, let me tell you all about really quick what's happening tonight in the city of New Orleans. At 6, or rather an hour ago, I should say, if you're still interested and if it's still running on, Mr. Dice Sice. There's an act at Foundation Room New Orleans that's been having started since an hour ago. At this hour, 7 p.m., you can catch Banana Creams at the Tiger Men Den, and also Mia Borders at Nola Brewing and Pizza.